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3: 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She's a doctor. Are you kidding me? Oh, sorry, Earl. 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
1: You didn't think I'd know that one? 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
5: 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Oh, watch. Oh, God. These potatoes look weird. I paid $1.26 for this.
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6: 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You push me up a wall. 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She pushes me up against the wall. She says, don't you ever, ever. She's got spit flying out of her mouth. Don't you ever suggest that you bring a canine unit to a place where I am. 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And she goes, I am weed. I am weed.
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4: I hate.
3: And she still tours on that sometimes.
4: I do not.
3: She does some fan cons. You're being shy, and that's
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3: You
4: are going to make people believe this.
3: She does some fan cons.
4: And then the real Shake and Bake girl is going to be like, who's this imposter?
3: Oh, I hope the real Shake and Bake girl comes and kicks your ass.
4: Why? I didn't
3: right
4: do
3: in
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3: Take 20 minutes to figure
4: out
3: how to make
4: again,
3: eggs
4: Carrie.
3: Tomorrow. She's going to try so we're going to have this stupid argument again tomorrow. Jeez. Tomorrow it's going to be like, well, why didn't they tell you not to drink the raw egg whites? They didn't tell you not to drink. It says nowhere on here don't drink the raw egg whites. I drank them. Stay in school, kids.
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6: A better life with Dr. Sanjay Gupta.
7: 20 years ago, the average attention span was about 2.5 minutes. Today, it's just 47 seconds. Pretty disconcerting. That's according to new research out of UC Irvine. But really, this isn't our fault, at least not entirely. We can blame technology and the world around us. Attention, it turns out, is not an unlimited resource. You only have so much of it to give. Start paying more attention to what times of the day you seem to be at your mental peak. Try to knock out the more complicated stuff during that time. It's also important to take breaks every so often so you can more easily lock in when you're trying to concentrate. One expert said, even trying to visualize where you want to end your day with everything all wrapped up or with tons left to do, that can act as a real motivator. I'm Dr. Sanjay Gupta, helping you live a better life.
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3: 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You can tell it was messed up.
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3: Like, seriously, it's three. It's like the potatoes come in one pouch, the cheese comes another, the bacon comes another, and it's like, microwave for this and take out and stir some more. Are you even done? I don't know. Oh, watch. Oh, God. These potatoes look weird. I paid $1.26 for this.
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8: 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"Don't you ever suggest that you bring a canine unit to a place where I am." And I go, "MJ, just, you know, don't smoke weed that day." 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I am weed."
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2: 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Yeah, you did.
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2: 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That's right. It took a weird turn. It's all because of you. We are getting weird looks from across the hall, the AM station.
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1: Well, first off, good morning, everybody. Thank you for joining us today. Secondly, I don't mean to alarm anybody, but it smells like marijuana in here.
2: That is weird.
1: I don't know. I don't know if there was a skunk
3: that was outside, maybe?
2: I think maybe something like passed away in here.
1: I guess that's possible, because I don't know any other way that that sort of smell...
2: Yeah, that's would, really weird.
1: ...would get in here.
2: Ooh.
1: It's such a weird, you know, like... Man, I'm just not sure where... Now, definitely, I don't know what that... Let me say, first off, I'm not 100% sure of that smell. I've been to a few concerts.
2: Yeah, it's probably a skunk.
1: I think sometimes when you smell marijuana,
2: skunk is nearby.
1: It means a skunk is nearby, because they spray. Or sometimes they get hit by a car.
2: Yeah, that happens.
1: Sadly, it happens. It happens. So, just want to make sure. I don't want to alarm. I'm just not trying to alarm anybody, but I don't know if maybe you noticed it.
2: I didn't.
1: You didn't notice it?
2: No.
1: Maybe it could be just me. Yeah, every once in a while, you just get the weird... Anyway, welcome to the show, everybody. Thank you for joining us today. Thank you for being... Why do you... I'm sorry, is there something in your mouth?
2: No.
1: Because it looks like you're trying to hold something back in your mouth.
2: No,
1: No, it looked oddly guilty.
2: What are we doing today?
1: I don't know what we got on the show today. Oh, you asked me what we got on the show today. Why don't you ask you what you got on the show? Look in the mirror. Maybe you should look at that. Take a look at the skank in the mirror and find out what's going on today. I will tell you what's going on today if you really want to know. Number one, there is an experimental treatment that might help people with a certain disorder.
2: Okay.
1: And it's a good thing. I'll tell you that story today. But it's actually simpler than you think. A story that sounds like it's somewhere, but it's not. I'll tell you that story today on the show. Weirdness happening at an Olive Garden involving a satanic ritual.
2: Olive Garden.
1: Yes.
2: I don't want to be wrapped up in this crap, you know?
1: Yeah, right.
2: Poor Olive Garden. Poor man, we're just hanging in.
1: Man, we're just trying to sell you, you know, pasta for $10 more than it should be.
2: Right.
1: You know, that's all we're trying to do here.
2: We're giving you Fazoli's breadsticks and acting like there's something.
1: Exactly.
2: Just leave us alone.
1: Yeah, we're basically a sit-down Fazoli's. We're Fazoli's with service, you know? But it's good. You like. You'll still wait online for... But I'll tell you that story today on the show. We're going to play a game to see if you can finish these 80s jingles. Okay?
2: Okay.
1: All right, we'll get to that today on the show. 23andMe. Remember the DNA? They're no longer around. I think they went out of business. I think they had to declare bankruptcy or something like that.
2: Like sold everybody's.
1: Yeah.
2: Is that the company that sold
1: everybody's? Yes, I believe so.
2: Yeah.
1: But did they have an ulterior motive for being in business? Maybe it wasn't what you think. One whistleblower, and I use the word whistleblower very loosely. One whistleblower is telling the tale, and it's shocking.
2: It's shocking.
1: I swear, I still smell marijuana. It's faint. I don't... Did you change perfumes?
2: No. Well, I mean, I always change perfumes because, you know, I have Scentbird.
1: Did you get one that was, anything with the word dank in it?
2: Mm-mm. No.
1: It's so funny. We'll get to that today on the show. This is a big ask. A celebrity child is asking for a lot.
2: Oh, I know exactly.
1: You know the story I'm talking about? Yeah. Wait till we get to that. That's fun. I mean, not fun. You know, it's something, though. And the World Cup starts tomorrow, and they want us to be excited about it. And I'm trying to be.
2: They also want us to be excited about America 250.
1: I know. That's actually, I mean.
2: Are you really?
1: No.
2: No, not like not one.
1: Maybe it's
2: little
1: us,
2: bit.
1: Though. Maybe it's us, okay?
2: And no, I'm excited about Possum Fest.
1: Yeah.
2: I'm excited about the Pet Expo.
1: Yeah.
2: You know, these are things I'm excited about. I'm excited about
1: maybe it's us just being
2: garage.
1: Maybe it's just us being like too cool for the room, like soccer, you know, but I can't. It feels like they did a survey and most people do not care at all about the World Cup. Like most people when surveyed are like, I do not. I guess if it's in one of the cities you're in.
2: Yeah.
1: That's kind of cool. But also, I feel like you can't just decide you're going to be a soccer fan and get right. super excited about a sport. Right. You know, and I feel bad because I don't want to one of the people like everything sucks. I don't want to be that person. I do not. I try
2: well,
1: not to be.
2: You don't have to say anything. You know, you don't have to go around going, well, this sucks. Like,
1: no,
2: you
1: I know,
2: don't have to be excited, but,
1: like,
2: but you also don't have to be a crotch about
1: no,
2: it.
1: No, but they want us to be all like all the.
2: Who? Who is this they? They're talking. That
1: yeah,
2: you speak of.
1: All these talking points yeah. are like, "Hey, you got to be excited about. People are excited, telling us that people are excited about the World Cup, even though that's not at all what I see."
2: Yeah,
1: you know what I mean. And like, you got to get behind it. Everyone's getting behind it, and I'm like, are they? You know,
2: maybe in some cities,
1: maybe if you have like a soccer history,
2: yeah,
1: a team that has a city that has a soccer team,
2: right?
1: But I just feel like it's gonna happen, and I'm not at all. I don't even know. I know nothing about the World Cup, so it's hard for me to get excited about it. You know, all I know is like America's. We're not that great at soccer. We're not expected to go real far.
2: Yeah,
1: in the World Cup
2: again,
1: but yeah, I don't know. I want to be excited about it. I want to be capable of being excited, but I'm just like, this is, if it was something else, like if you told me there was a World Cup of hot dog eating, I'd be like, yeah, let's do this. You know, like a bunch of like, you know, like the Joey Chestnut thing. If that were happening all over the country, I'd be like, yeah, let's go. Let's go see this. But I'm like, soccer's like 90, yeah. It's like 90 minutes of watching people run around. And I'm like, man, all it does is remind me when I watch soccer, all I think is, man, I'm out of shape.
2: Oh, yeah, big time.
1: Just trying to run across the field. Yeah. These guys are running back and forth nonstop. If I had to run across the field once, I would need oxygen.
2: Yeah, definitely. All it reminds me of is when I used to wait tables, and we had a soccer table that came mm-hmm. in. We had, you know, rugby players, we had soccer players, and they would come in, and it was you dedicated. That was your only table because
1: yeah.
2: they crushed some
1: hell
2: beer
1: yeah.
2: and food. You know,
1: and I respect that.
2: Yeah,
1: I respect
2: and they always
1: that.
2: Tipped so well.
1: I respect
2: well,
1: that even more.
2: So well, like we would fight over who got the soccer table and the
1: that.
2: Rugby table.
1: No, I get that.
2: But that's all I know about it. We'd put yeah. the game on, whatever game was on, and just run them beers, run it, run it.
1: I will say, very few poor adult Americans care about soccer. So if you care about soccer in America, it usually means you got a little extra money. You know what I mean? You can pay for some drinks. All right. We got a lot of things happening today on the show. A lot of big things, some small things, a lot of funny things, a lot of Daily to Master. We got tickets to Louder Than Life to give away. We got Ford's Garage $50 gift cards to give away today. We got Tomfoolery and or Hilarity, which shall ensue. And we got your facts coming up next. So don't go anywhere. Stick around. Be right here and be in the moment. Live in the present today. It's a gift. That's why it's called the present. What? It was beautiful. What? Today's a gift. That's why it's called... Maybe you didn't get it. Today's a gift. That's why it's called the present, MJ. That's beautiful. We'll start things off with some Godsmack. It's A-Rock. It's the

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1: All right, friends, I hope you're ready. You're going to feel a little pressure in one of your orifices. I'm not sure exactly where you like to keep your facts, but we're about to implant some Twitch and MJ patented mind-blowing fun facts all up inside your head guts. And hopefully you might feel a little pressure and a pinch. And then afterward, just try not to fart. Okay, just try not to fart.
2: Not one, but two people actually texted in after your today is a present thing.
1: Yeah.
2: And so they wanted to check on Ghost Guy. Have you talked to him?
1: I have not. He did. Him and I talked last weekend about going to Bigfoot Fest because he was going to Bigfoot Fest. So I have not talked. I have not got an update from
2: We'll
1: Ghost
2: check
1: Guy.
2: On him.
1: We will. Ghost Guy, if you're listening, if you're listening, you want to give us an update?
2: Yeah.
1: Just, just
2: people are worried.
1: We're like a weird island of misfit toys family, you know? When one of us is going through something, we're all going through something.
2: Yeah.
1: You know? I mean, you know, except me. I like to watch from a distance. But no, emotion. Kidding, obviously. We're all friends. We're all family here. And we love you guys. And again, if something is going on with
2: one of you, shut up. It just sounds so fake coming from you. It really does. It's like so annoying.
1: Do you mind, ma'am? I'm trying to be poignant.
2: You can't, though.
1: Shh. Quiet. Quiet.
2: Oh,
1: quiet,
2: God.
1: Dummy.
2: See?
1: Ma'am, I'm trying to.
2: Can we just do facts?
1: Our love is so real. Okay, fine. Fine. Fine. I'm trying to just be a good person for once in my life.
2: You can't fake being a good person.
1: I know I can't.
2: Okay?
1: I can't. Self obsessed narcissist. And you, well. I wrote a song for you, ma'am. I wrote a song for you in here today.
3: Oh, Jacob, it stinks so bad like marijuana.

0: Why do you think it's me?
1: I didn't say it was you.
0: You said you wrote a song for me.
1: Just for you to enjoy.
0: Oh. Okay.
1: What?
2: Marijuana.
1: Wait, wait. Why? I said it smells like marijuana in here.
0: Yeah.
1: Why would you assume that was directed at you?
0: Because you said you wrote a song for me.
1: For you to enjoy.
0: Yeah.
1: If I wrote you a song for you to enjoy so we can experience this together. Like,
0: but I can't smell it.
1: Why does this random room that we're in both smell like we're both in here?
0: Yeah.
1: And it smelled faintly of marijuana. And I was asking, you know, did you smell it too?
0: You just love to narc.
1: I didn't say anything. I'm asking you. I'm
0: poor
1: just talking to
0: poor
1: my
0: skunk can't die in a corner. You got to narc.
1: After that, we got to go find that skunk. Because by the smell of it, that skunk's been in here for a while.
0: No, it probably just happened because he sprayed one last spray.
1: You think one last spray is what it was?
0: To the world.
1: Sounds like that skunk is, it'd been sick for a while from the smell of it. Sounds like it'd been sick for a while, been going through some things. I don't know what skunk chlamydia does to a skunk body, but I'm just saying. I was just asking my friend if she was having a common experience like I was.
0: And I said no.
1: Smelled something weird. You know, it happens sometimes. Sometimes. All right. We'll get to facts next. We will get to facts in a moment. Or will we? I don't know. Stick around, friends. Your chance to win your way. You know what? We'll do this right now. Your chance to win your way to the Louder Than Life. Yes, you can win an all-expense-paid trip to Louder Than Life, including tickets, $1,500 spending cash, and, there are a certain type of tickets. Sorry. There are certain type. They're the Angel Envy's ticket.
0: Oh, yeah, yeah.
1: Yeah, 4-day Angel Envy's top shelf VIP passes. That is a very big thing. It comes with air-conditioned lounges and complimentary drinks and snacks.
0: That's the only way I would ever go
1: to
0: a festival.
1: Yeah, it's nice. So follow the instructions. The keyword changes every couple hours. Right now, you get your first keyword of the day. 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
4: 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Here's traffic.
5: No delays due to collisions. Traffic is looking good as you work your way around the city. We do have a closure at Longview Drive between Clays Mill Road and Harrodsburg Road. You've got one lane blocked there for waterline work. I'm MJ, and that's your traffic.
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0: my friends, I hope you're ready because you're about to get these fun facts. We're going to blow them like a horn of knowledge, and they're going to go right into whatever holes you want to put your facts in. We don't judge. We don't judge here at Z-Rock 103. We laugh and we point, but we do not judge. I hope you're ready to get these facts. MJ, are you ready to give these facts?
1: I'm ready.
0: Twitch and MJ patented mind-blowing fun facts. Here we go. What you got?
1: That's the wrong
0: you're not
1: tab.
0: Ready. God, you're not ready.
1: No one born after 1935 has ever walked on the moon. NASA astronaut Charles Duke, who was the one that was born most recently, he was born in October of 1935. He's 90 now.
0: Did anyone born before 1935 walk on the moon? That's all I'm asking. Speaking of lies we've been told, John Denver. That John Denver was really full of crap.
1: What?
0: Let me explain. John Denver, who sang the song Take Me Home, Country Road,
1: Him
0: and his friends wrote the song. They had never been to West Virginia.
1: Yeah.
0: The most famous song about West Virginia was literally written by three people. It was John Denver and his two writing partners, who had never been to West Virginia, never spent any time there, just heard other people sing about West Virginia. The song was written mainly from imagination and wordplay. So the most famous song about West Virginia is a lie. It's a lie. They'd never even been there. Country Road, Take Me Home. To where? A place I haven't been. It's a lie. I don't mean to make fun of West Virginia, but you're hanging your hat on that song and pepperoni rolls.
1: Yeah.
0: And both of those things are just trash. Sorry.
1: That song is not trash.
0: It's not trash, but it's a lie. It's a big old fat lie. That John Denver is really full of crap.
1: I'm sure he flew over it or something.
0: That's a line from Dumb and Dumber. When they see the mountains or where the mountains, and he goes, "That John Denver's full of crap." There's no mountain. Okay.
1: The beer that gets the worst overall rating in the entire world is.
0: I know this.
1: What is it?
0: It's Bud Select 55.
1: Yep.
0: I saw that. Yep. I saw that.
1: Keystone Ice is the second worst, followed by Natty Light.
0: Oh, man, I'm sorry, but if you can't enjoy a good Natty Light, don't act like you're too good for Natty Light, you know? Yeah, it's not like the best thing you'll ever drink, but there's a lot of good memories associated with warm-ass, crappy Natty Light.
1: Ugh.
0: I know. I'm not saying it's great, but it's... let's see. Oh, where? Sorry, my facts.
1: No, you're not ready.
0: Well, I was ready, and then
1: weird.
0: Did something.
1: I did something?
0: Yes. A python in Australia became addicted to methamphetamines after living in a drug lab. They had to send it to rehab for 7 months because it could not get over it. It was born and raised in a meth lab, so it absorbed so much meth over the course of its life that it was addicted to it. Can you imagine a python or Australian snake addicted to meth?
1: Absolutely not.
0: Think about that. Somewhere on this planet, there was a python in Australia that was addicted to meth.
1: I'm good.
0: The good thing is, could it bite you? Because it had no teeth, right?
1: Pythons, you're not worried about the bite, dummy.
0: Oh, it's like they wrap around you.
1: Yeah.
0: But still, it bites you. I mean, I keep gumming.
1: Yeah, but if it's on meth and it wraps around you,
0: man,
1: it's got that meth strength, it'll pop your head off.
0: Oh, pop you like a grape.
1: Yeah.
0: Gee.
2: Last fact.
0: Damn, last fact already.
2: Last fact.
0: Ma'am, please.
2: Last fact.
1: The tallest building in Wyoming is an 11-story office building in Cheyenne. It's only 148 feet tall, but that is their tallest building in Wyoming.
0: Ooh.
1: There must be a reason.
0: I think I heard, is it Wyoming? Maybe it's Nebraska. In the state, there's a state that only has one escalator.
1: Yeah.
0: And I think it's in a mall.
1: Yeah.
0: But it's only got the one escalator. I think it's either Nebraska or Wyoming. I get those two places confused.
1: Yeah.
0: Because they're both very similar and oddly, boring, let's be honest. If you're under the age of 38, according to statistics, you have not heard the funniest joke that you will ever hear. Most people don't report hearing their favorite joke till they're over the age of 40. So if you're 38, just know you've not heard anything so funny yet. One day you will hear it and you'll go, "That's my favorite joke of all time."
1: Huh.
0: Yeah. And it'll probably be told by us. Because, we're great. Those are your Twitch MJ patented mind-blowing fun facts. Just nodding along like a bobblehead. Mm-hmm. MJ, mm-hmm. In a moment, another chance for you to win your way to Louder Than Life. And what were they doing with all that DNA? We might know. I will explain next. But first... Follow these instructions and you could be headed to Louder Than Life with an all-expense-paid trip. Good luck. 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
1: The wait is finally over. 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
0: Yeah.
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1: Before the rumors get out, I would like to make a statement that I am not in the running to be the new Fayette County Superintendent of Schools. I know Demetrius Leggins yesterday announced his resignation. I am not in the running. I am not considering the position. If asked, I will serve, but I am not seeking it out. I just wanted that because I know there have been a lot of rumors.
2: Who is going to walk into that firestorm willingly?
1: That crap storm.
2: That, I mean, seriously, he is like, I am out. I am not dealing with this.
1: It's such a weird...
2: I just
1: I never wanted to be the show that talks about local school politics. You know, that's not my thing. But when I saw that, like, we had been financially wrong, like, misrepresenting numbers since like 2008.
2: Yeah,
1: I'm like, damn, that's a bold tragicon.
2: Yeah,
1: that's a
2: and somehow still broke.
1: Yeah,
2: like and the only reason they got busted is because they tried to pass that tax. Like,
1: I don't know if that was it. I don't know.
2: That is when it first started.
1: Well, they
2: on a lot.
1: I think
2: of
1: it was the
2: radars.
1: State audit. I think it was one of the audits where they're like.
2: That was after.
1: Was that after?
2: It was the you're tax like, thing, and then they had an audit done.
1: How are the numbers wrong since 2008?
2: Yeah,
1: you're like that's like 18 years of like whoa, that's a lot. I never want to have an important job like that.
2: No.
1: That seems like that's too much responsibility. I don't want to have to deal with. When people start talking about budgets and numbers, my brain just blanks out. My brain just goes out. You would be so easy to pull the wool over my eyes when it comes to money. Like if I was on like a board like that, and I have been on boards. And when they start talking about money, I'm like, listen, I don't know what y'all talking about. I don't got it. I never had it. I don't know how to get it. So if y'all got it, don't like... Like, you could just say the number is 4, and I'd be like, absolutely, that sounds right.
2: Yeah, it sounds awesome.
1: Sounds awesome. Go ahead. So, but I just wanted to know that I'm not in the running. I know a lot of rumors have been spiraling, you know, swirling out there. And I don't think at this time it's the right move for me.
2: Yeah.
1: You know, so I just wanted to put that. Yeah, he's like, F this, I'm out.
2: Yeah.
1: He's making a lot of money, too. For that much money, I'd have stayed. Listen, for as much money as he was making, you could... Make me the laughing stock. I don't care. Make me the laughing stock. Put a clown nose on me. Throw tomatoes at me in this. I don't care. For that.
2: Yeah.
1: Big money.
2: See, and why don't we start there?
1: I don't know.
2: You know?
1: Yeah, right?
2: Like, come on. That's not what most superintendents don't make anywhere
1: I don't know.
2: Near that.
1: I don't know what I don't know what they make in relation. I can imagine.
2: I promise you.
1: I imagine the superintendent like Powell County probably makes what $500,000. I'm kidding.
2: I mean.
1: So I just want to put the rumors to bed. Thank you very much. Yeah, MJ's really up on all this school stuff. Maybe she should run. I think they drug test David. I think they drug test.
3: He has denied that he resigned. LO.
1: I thought he literally put in the paperwork yesterday. Did he resign or not? I thought he did.
3: He didn't. Now I got to go back to KY. I saw it this. I literally saw it this morning. He's like, Lieutenant Doctor submitted. He submitted resignation notice. Yeah. Oh wait, Liggins denies claim. Oh wow. I didn't. They changed the story since yesterday.
2: What?
1: FCPS Superintendent Doctor Demetrius Liggins submitted resignation notice. Liggins denies claim.
3: So is he saying he didn't do it? He saying he didn't?
2: Whoa.
1: When was this? Because when I went to bed last night, he had resigned, I thought.
2: It says, Liggins told LEX News that he had only requested to engage in discussions regarding a potential separation agreement with the board.
1: Oh.
2: So.
1: Oh, so he didn't.
2: Yeah.
1: Well, I guess I'm definitely not up for the job.
2: Yeah.
1: Man, for as much money as he's making, you would have to pull me out of, you would have to pull me out of that chair with a chain and like a dually pickup. There's no, you know what I mean? Like I will, for how much? Yeah, no. I would do that thing what people do when they're protesting a tree getting cut down where they chain themselves to the tree. Yeah. I would chain myself to my desk. I will never leave this office. For them, I'm never going to leave. I will stay here until the flesh rots from my bones for that much money. Okay, so maybe he's not. Damn.
2: Yeah, it was updated at 11 p.m., it looks like.
1: Yeah, it was updated at 11 p.m. Really?
2: Yeah.
1: Like, changed his mind. All right. Man. Oh, never mind. Well, great. Now I got to take my application out for new superintendent.
2: Yeah.
1: I mean, I was never in the running. I wanted that note. All right, speaking of things that are maybe more believable than that, this is a big thing. All right, I'm going to need you to really

0: A whistleblower has accused the CIA of attempting to use sites like 23andMe and Ancestry to uncover people with extraterrestrial DNA in their makeup. The CIA wants to hunt them down, said Jason Reza Djordjani, a PhD. Djordjani claimed that he was alerted to the initiative by an Army veteran who claims he was a psychic spy with the CIA's remote viewing program. It all makes sense now. Why else would the government want all that DNA evidence, all that DNA on us?
1: I mean, I can think of numerous reasons.
0: Name seven. Seven different reasons.
1: One, they want it on file so they can solve crimes a lot easier, even though, you can't have my DNA. So they stole it that way. You know, okay. They can do stuff like that. Two, maybe they want our DNA to try to do weird science crap on it, you know? Who knows? Like, combine, like, try to create the super person. Like, take little bits of DNA
0: Now who sounds crazy?
1: No, that's what I mean.
0: Now who sounds insane? What's more believable?
1: Looking for alien DNA.
0: What is more believable? I ask our friends in our audience. What is more believable? That the government's going to take pieces of our DNA and create a super person, or that a former psychic spy for the CIA is blowing the whistle that the whole 23andMe thing was just a way for the government to find people who had traces of alien DNA.
1: Yeah.
0: Like, I think it's pretty obvious, MJ, and sometimes you sound dumb. I'm going to be honest. Sometimes you just sound dumb. I try with her. I do my best. I know. I'm trying. Twitch, I can't handle your crazy alien conspiracy nonsense. It is not conspiracy nor nonsense. Man, so if people had alien DNA, does it mean people have been blanking aliens? I think it means they've been blanking us. I think that's what it means. Just saying, all that probing. It makes sense, though. I think it does. All right, back in a moment. It's Z-Rock. It's the Rock.
2: 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Here's traffic.
3: No delays due to collisions. Traffic is light. We do have a closure coming up at Longview Drive between Clay's Mill Road and Harrodsburg Road. You're going to have one lane blocked there for waterline work. I'm MJ, and that's your traffic.
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8: We've got scattered showers and storms, mainly early Wednesday. A flood watch remains in effect through noon. Highs in the upper 80s, warm and muggy and quieter into the afternoon. Low 70s, mostly clear, warm and muggy overnight. Thursday, hot, steamy, but quiet. Highs around 90. The heat index in the mid-upper 90s. More scattered showers and storms start the weekend. I'm meteorologist Tom Ackerman with your LEX 18 Storm Tracker forecast on Z-Rock 103, the rock station.
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1: We have Louder Than Life tickets to give away this hour. In fact, we'll do those in about 20 minutes for Florida or Not. We've got some $50 gift cards at Ford's Garage at the Fayette Mall. We have your award-winning Hollywood Minute. Also, just a couple texts to read real fast, okay? A couple texts. I don't have to say names on this one, but we were talking about how last segment, possibly people who submitted DNA to 23andMe were used to help find people with alien DNA. And I think that's a crazy story. That's a why, you know, blowing the lid wide off that thing, that there are people walking around with alien DNA. You know what you gonna do? My ex-wife got her test results back a few months ago from 23andMe. There was no alien DNA detected. However, there was a 1,000% chance of a cheating ass hoe detected. Oh, and a dirty bitch. So, wow, that's I didn't know they went that far in your DNA results. That's crazy. That's crazy. Dirty as. I think what MJ's, and this is from 12-ounce mouse, Dong Waffle, I think what MJ is suggesting is a more reasonable option, but given our government wants flooded a house and tried to have a woman living in said house with a dolphin giving it handies and LSD to teach it English, I wouldn't put it past the I'm sorry.
2: Our government once flooded a house,
1: And is that real?
2: Yes. Yeah, don't remember that?
1: We flooded a house tried to have a woman.
2: She lived downstairs, or the dolphin lived downstairs.
1: I'm sorry, what?
2: Okay, so it was on like an ocean or some lake something, right?
1: I was trying to make that make sense. You're saying that makes sense?
2: Yes.
1: Okay, explain. Yes.
2: And I guess the reason they did it that way is so she could live with the dolphin, right? And the hand jobs was not, according to her, was not the government idea, all right? Like, basically, she got really close with it.
1: With this dolphin.
2: And she thought that by doing that, it was helping the dolphin relax something.
1: Call me
2: You've
1: flipper.
2: Never heard of that?
1: Just call me. No. I don't even know how to Google this. Flooded house, dolphin, handy.
2: I know we've talked about this. That's the crazy thing. LSD. I know we've talked about this on air.
1: Who took the LSD? The dolphin or the lady? My phone is like, are you sure this is a legitimate search? Like, I think so. I don't know. I feel really weird about this. Hang on. I'm going to try to. I'm not a robot. It's making me go, where's the motorcycles in this picture? I'm just trying to get information about LSD and dolphin handies.
2: Margaret Howe Levette, a former volunteer and naturalist from the Virgin Islands, in the 60s, she took part of a NASA-funded research project in which she attempted to teach a dolphin named Peter to understand and mimic human speech.
1: Okay.
2: Then they talk about the dolphinarium.
1: The dolphinarium?
2: It was a dolphin house flooded with water, right? Teach dolphins language.
1: So they took a house,
2: approaches, yes.
1: Flooded the bottom of the house with water so the woman could live in it and give dolphins happy endings in order for LSD? How do I sign up for that? Because
2: Peter, being an adolescent dolphin, frequently had sexual urges which disrupted his lessons. And taking Peter to a downstairs pool with two female dolphins proved to be a logistical issue. Eventually, the lady relieved Peter's urges herself, stating it wasn't sexual on my part, sensuous perhaps. It seemed to me that it made the bond closer, not because of sexual activity, but because of the lack of having to keep breaking. And that's all it really was.
1: First off.
2: It just became part of what was going on. Like an itch, just get rid of the scratch and we would be done and move on.
1: I've told that to many of my partners over the course of my life. It's like an itch. If you'll just scratch it, we can move on with our lives. That's never worked for me, but it worked for a dolphin. Like, a dolphin was able... Yeah, dolphin pervert. Yeah, a dolphin was able to hook that up. Like, I have arms and legs and can talk, and I've never been able to hook that up. But a dolphin could just be like, hey, I'm trying to do your work here, but I'm so distracted. Can you do a brother a favor? And the lady's like, yeah, of course. I'm a scientist. Why not? Man, I saw it last night and screamed, MJ needs... What, are you talking about the dolphin thing? Like, she doesn't need a dolphin. Trust me, no.
2: No, it's a giant pill bottle clothes hamper. They posted it on the Z-Rock Facebook page.
1: So many people are texting and so confused. She was just a perv trying to justify it. Or was she just a very dedicated scientist? Very, very dedicated. You know they say, when you do what you love, and given dolphins happy endings is what you love, you'll never work a day in your life.
2: She, you know.
1: I'm going to go on a limb here and say that when you are trying to parse hairs, like, were you giving that dolphin a happy ending? Yeah, but it was not sexual. It was sensuous at best. You're on the side of a losing argument. You know what I mean? When you're only, like, when you're only defensive, no. It wasn't sexual, it was sensuous. Was that what the quote was?
2: Yeah,
1: it was not sexual, it was sensuous. When that's what you're arguing, I feel like you're coming down on the wrong side of the argument. Yeah, no wonder that dolphin never left. Yeah. No wonder. Like, can someone write a book on how to, from my perspective, how to get this to happen? Like, what do I have to do? Do I have to be annoyed? Do I have to be distracted? Like, what do I have to do before it's just like, you know what? It's just too much to deal with. Here, let me take care of that. Then we can move on with our lives.
2: Injecting dolphins with LSD was not something she was in favor of.
1: But did she do it?
2: Yeah.
1: Oh. So this dolphin, Peter, this dolphin was tripping nuts. And having its, you know, urges met by this lady.
2: Yeah.
1: And I'm sure she was feeding it fish and whatnot and, you know, making sure, like, how the hell did this dolphin hit the lottery? Yeah, he was smart. Man. Whew. I want to go back. I want to come back as a dolphin now. Yeah, sounds like an R. Kelly song to me. Why doesn't this lady have a day? Does this lady have, like, a celebration day? Or maybe Peter the dolphin. Was it Peter? That was the dolphin's name, Peter? Maybe Peter should have his own day. Like the dolphin that won. Peter, being an adolescent dolphin, frequently had sexual urges. Oh, yeah. Were you reading off the Wikipedia page?
2: Yeah.
1: An article titled Interspecies Sex, Human and Dolphins appeared in the magazine Hustler and dramatized the situation and reflected badly on their research. I'm guessing that the LSD and dolphin handies are what reflected bad on the research. Let's see. The woman stayed on the island and married a photographer who had photographed their research. The guy was taking pictures of this? There was a dude taking pictures of this? He was the official photographer for the happy ending dolphin lady?
2: He was an adolescent. He got sexual urges. Rub himself on her knee and foot and hand. And then finally she was like, okay, it's just easier.
1: Let me read the personal life section of the Wikipedia article. Lovett stayed on the island and married a photographer who had photographed their research. They both later moved back into the dolphinarium and converted it into a family home where they had three daughters.
2: Oh, wow.
1: How many of those daughters had flippers?
2: Well, do the daughters know what their mother did in the basement?
1: Do you think the dad asked for a DNA test? Because I would. Listen, officer, she has a history. Bro got cucked by a dolphin. Yeah. Dolphin cuck. Like, he was taking pictures. And that's when they fell in love.
2: Yep.
1: You ever think in the bedroom, like, he dressed up as Peter? Like, he came in there. Oh, that's a monkey. What is a dolphin? That's what I think it sounded like. Free Willy, baby. I'm sorry. Now it makes way more sense why dolphins follow sightseeing boats. Yes. It does. They've all heard the tale of Peter the Dolphin. He's like their who's the guy with Babe the Blue Ox? He's like their Paul Bunyan.
2: Yeah.
1: He's the tall tale. They all, you know. Legend has it there was once a dolphin who tricked a woman into giving it happy endings. Yeah. No, really? And drugs. What? Are you kidding? No, seriously. If you, you know, grow up and stay in school, and maybe one day you can find a woman that'll give you LSD and happy endings.
2: Carl Sagan mm-hmm. one of the young astronomers at Green Bank paid a visit to report back on the project on the progress to Frank Drake, which I guess was the main guy.
1: Yeah.
2: He said, "We thought it was important to have the dolphins teach us dolphinese, if there is such a thing," recalls Drake.
1: I imagine that dolphin going back into the ocean and stop the music for a second, going back to meet the other dolphins, and he's like, "Oh my God, you don't know what it's like on the surface world, man. They're crazy. What do? Well, they gave me this drug, right? And I can totally hear color. And then this really nice lady, she doesn't have flippers. She has like flippers, but they close around things."
2: He killed himself.
1: The dolphin?
2: Yeah.
1: Well, because at the end he was like, "This is never, I can't go back to this. I don't got hands. I got flippers." Imagine.
2: Yeah.
1: Imagine him going up to the girl dolphins back in the ocean like, no. You got to wrap the flipper around it. No, close the, damn it. No one understands. No, use two flippers. No, close your flipper. Son of a gun. He probably ruined his life, yeah. You know?
2: Well, when the funding was cut.
1: He was like, I'm out.
2: He did. He committed suicide. Dolphins are not automatic air breathers like we are. Every breath is a conscious effort. If life becomes too unbearable, the dolphins just take a breath and they sink to the bottom and they don't take the next breath.
1: They took away his handy lady.
2: Yeah, and he killed himself. And we just learned that dolphins can commit suicide. That's weird. Yeah, is that not even on your register?
1: That's not. That's number nine.
2: The dolphin took LSD, yeah. Got hand jobs, lived with a human, and then killed himself. And, like, that's the thing. This all happened, man. The 60s were wild.
1: And guess who paid for it?
2: We did.
1: The government.
2: Yeah, we did.
1: Man. Dolphin cuck is not a term I thought I'd hear today.
2: There you go.
1: This is all real. This is history. It's not even like a joke. This is history. You got a picture of this lady? Man. We're gonna take a break. We're going to come back. I'm going to rethink some life choices here. I'm going to, you know, wish I was a dolphin. Move on with your life, people. Just move on. He paid for that. Hang on. The taxes went to that.
2: Mm-hmm.
1: You know, of all the stupid crap our tax money has been spent on, that one, you know what? I'm okay with that one. That one's okay.
2: It's all right.
1: All right, back in a moment.

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1: Monica from Pikeville just came in and brought muffins.
2: Yeah,
1: all the way
2: did.
1: From Pikeville. You know what it's like driving muffins up from Pikeville?
2: She doesn't live in Pikeville anymore.
1: I know, we don't live in Pikeville. But I just want to tell you, I know you got to go to work. But Monica, this is the best damn muffin. Just maybe she don't want to talk. Maybe she don't want. I don't know what she wants to do. You know. But I'm going to tell you, this is the best damn muffin I've ever had in my life. That's fine. This is the best.
2: She's shy.
1: You got warrants. It's okay. No worries.
2: Okay. Okay.
1: It's okay. This is the best damn muffin I've ever had in my
2: the
1: life.
2: The only thing better.
3: That's all. Yes, I make a damn good muffin.
1: You make a damn good muffin.
2: Yes, no, you do.
1: The butter and that streusel topping. Holy crap!
2: I think the only thing better than this muffin is. Is giving a dolphin a hand job.
1: I knew that's what you were going to say.
2: You know, pleasuring dolphins. It's the only thing that can beat this muffin.
1: You know what I thought? Well,
3: I'm going to.
2: LSD.
1: On LSD. Wait, do you take the LSD or do you give it to the dolphin or do you both
2: take
1: it?
2: We're both doing it. We're on this trip together, baby.
1: So I noticed in the article.
2: You couldn't help just bumping up against my knee.
1: It talked about the woman having three daughters. And my only thought was when those daughters became older, it's like. Mom, tell us about what you did.
2: Yeah.
1: No.
2: Well,
1: you know,
2: that's what I said.
1: Like, don't Google your name. Don't Google my name at all.
2: Yeah. You said they moved into the house.
1: Yeah. The dolphinarium.
2: And converted it and moved in. And I said, do the daughters know what she did in the basement?
1: If they got Google, they know.
2: Exactly. They Google, like, you type her name in. Boom. That's
1: can you imagine
2: all the articles.
1: You're just doing a report on your mom who's your mom's a scientist, but you don't know anything else. So you're like, I'm going to write a report about my mom. Do, put her name in and okay, dolphin.
2: Okay.
1: Oh yeah, LSD.
2: All right, mom was cool. Mom party, that's
1: mom,
2: fine.
1: A hand what?
2: Wait.
1: What is that? What kind of is that a job? What kind of hand? What did you do? She's like you would
2: wait,
1: have to move
2: and
1: out.
2: And then wait. Dad, you took pictures?
1: Yeah, right.
2: God.
1: This is awful.
2: Oh, no, the dolphin killed himself? My life is messed up. Like, that kid's in therapy. No matter what age you find all that information, you must go to therapy.
1: What
2: you
1: know is your mom's stuff is so good that when they took it away from the dolphin, he immediately killed
2: he
1: himself.
2: He did. He took that one last breath of air and sunk to the bottom.
1: This is it. I want my last memory to be of this woman. And her generous... All right, I'm going to go back to eating this muffin and try not to think of that dolphin or that lady. We're going to play Florida
2: That's
1: or not
2: all
1: next.
2: I'm going to think about all day.
1: This is more about you. I do think... Now it makes sense why you had her name tattooed on your back. I never understood that you looked at her as a personal hero.
2: Yeah.
1: Because MJ wants to be to the possum community. This woman is to the dolphin community.
2: Oh, my God.
1: That's why possums follow her around so much.
4: So much,
1: but they're small. She got a. It's four.
2: Yeah.
1: I know, but do you have to do two?
2: Oh, I do not know. I don't have those answers.
1: You better research it. All right, we got to take a break. We'll play Florida or Not for Louder Than Life 2-Day Passes next on Z Rock 103, the Rock Station.
0: 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Here's traffic.
5: No delays due to collisions. We do have a traffic hazard. That is Newtown Pike between Nandino and Citation. There is a vehicle fire blocking outbound Newtown, so try to avoid that area if you can. I'm MJ, and that's your traffic.
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1: Now, MJ's laying on the couch reading a book called Dolphin Handies for Dummies. And I thought, well, I guess that's her new career now. We're going to play a little Florida or Not. I hope you're ready. We got Louder Than Life, 2-day passes. 2 days. 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If you, we got them all week this week. So if you want your chance to win, 280-1033 or 877-444-1033. Ladies and gentlemen, here we go. Sorry.

0: We got a lot of stories today. I'm going to tell you that right now. I think I got three for our winner or prospective winner to choose from, okay? 859-280-1033 or 877-444-1033. We're going to play with you. You're on Z-Rock. Who's this?
1: Hello, this is Ben.
0: Well, hello, Ben. How are you today?
1: Doing pretty good, man. How you doing?
0: I'm doing pretty good myself. I like hearing that, Ben. All right. We got a lot going on today. Okay. I got so many what could be Florida or not stories. So I'm going to give you a choice today, okay?
1: Awesome.
0: Do you want weird ending to a DUI, weird arrest at Olive Garden, so a weird end to a DUI, weird arrest at Olive Garden, or crashed and dashed? Your call.
1: Let's hear the weird arrest at Olive Garden.
0: All right. I'm just going to read you the headline, okay? So I don't even know if you need the story. I'm going to read you the headline, and that probably is enough. Quote, man charged in forced marriage, satanic ritual, after police respond to Olive Garden.
1: I'm going to go out on a limb and say that that is Florida.
0: Okay, hang on. Let me tell you the rest of the story. A man was accused of holding a woman against her will and forcing her into a marriage. The man is facing multiple charges after he allegedly held a woman against her will, forced her into a marriage, injured her during what investigators described as a satanic ritual gone wrong, and then took her to an Olive Garden on a Saturday morning.
1: Wow.
0: Because listen, where else do you go to celebrate your forced marriage and injury during a satanic ritual? We always went to Waffle House after, but I understand there that for go. Some people, it's if you got money, it's Olive Garden.
1: Fair enough.
0: Now, let's see. Investigators allege that the officers found the woman after she ran out of the restaurant, approached police, telling them she wanted to file an emergency restraining order against the man. She said the woman forced guy to marry her and threatened her with a firearm. I want to know more about this. This satanic ritual. He pointed a gun at her while she was driving and claimed a religious cult was following them. She alleged there was a satanic ritual. Wow.
1: That sounds like a movie script.
0: Dude, it does. All right, so I know you thought you knew where this happened, but I'm going to ask you again. A man forced a woman, allegedly, into a marriage and then assaulted her during a satanic ritual gone wrong. And was arrested at an Olive Garden. Where did this happen? Florida or anywhere else?
1: I don't know. I think I'm still going to stick with Florida there.
0: No.
1: Or maybe not Florida.
0: This happened in Maine. Yeah.
1: In Maine.
0: That's where MJ's family is from. Like, MJ's eyes went real big when... Do you have any relatives
2: no.
0: in Nottingham, Maine, or where is that? Could be saying it wrong. Kittery, Maine. You got any family there?
2: No, not
0: that
2: I know.
0: That are possibly involved in satanic rituals or really love Olive Garden?
2: Mm-mm.
0: Well, all right. You,
1: that's
0: sir,
1: insane.
0: You, we, it was a struggle, but we got you there. You have won 2-day passes to Louder Than Life.
1: Awesome. Thank you.
0: You're welcome. Hang on one second. We got more of these tomorrow. Which part of the story do you want to tackle first? The forced marriage, the injury during a satanic ritual gone wrong, or the fact that they went to Olive Garden after?
2: Yeah.
0: Where do you go after your satanic rituals? Do you like more of a Tudor's gal?
2: Depends. I don't know what time we do our rituals. Is this late at night? Is this in the middle of the day?
0: Well, I think it's whenever you do your rituals.
2: Well,
0: you know?
2: I would assume I do them late at night and then we go to Waffle House.
0: I wouldn't want to do mine early and get them out of the way early. When I do my rituals, I want them out of the way early, then go to Waffle House for like a late brunch, you know, kind of deal. But this person went to Olive Garden don't forget about the forced marriage.
2: Yeah.
0: You know? Because where do you like to celebrate your forced marriages? You know, Olive Garden means you were forced to marry a dude with a little bit of money. You know, how do you think Olive Garden feels about this whole thing? Because they don't want their name brought up in this.
2: Right. They're just
0: trying to sling macaroni, you know?
2: Hello.
0: Hey, boss.
2: Yeah.
0: Hey, it's the night manager at the Olive Garden, you know. Anyway, got a little bit of a situation here.
2: Dude, it's late. What?
0: Well, number one, ran out of breadsticks.
2: How does that happen?
0: They're frozen. I know. But that's not... Okay, that's...
2: They're frozen.
0: They are. You're right. I'm sorry. That was my bad. You've warned me before. I know. Number two, may have had a satanic ritual of forced marriage and, you know... But you know what? Let me tell you this.
2: Satanic ritual forced marriage.
0: In an arrest in the parking lot.
2: How many times...
0: I know.
2: Have I
0: know.
2: Told you to not let your son come back in our restaurant because of
0: and
2: things
0: you're,
2: like
0: and
2: this?
0: And you're right, and I apologize.
2: You ran out of breadsticks, and you let your son come in
0: forced marriage
2: with his forced bride.
0: And his satanic ritual. But can I tell you the good news?
2: What?
0: You know, I gave you the bad news, but I can't tell you the good news. No one today has given a dolphin a handy in the restaurant. So, we good? I'm never, like, no matter what we're talking about, that dolphin story is always going to rear its ugly head.
2: Yeah.
0: You know?
2: Yeah.
0: It's always going to come right back. Always going to be a funny callback to me. It's, hey, no matter how bad things are, at least you're not blanking a dolphin today. You know? At least if you don't want to. Go back and listen to the show on the podcast and you'll understand if you missed it earlier. And if you didn't, I'm sorry. All right. In a moment, I got today's worst person. I think today's worst person. I got a pilot who forgot to do this coming up. And things you've been saying wrong for a very long time. Plus, more chances for you to win your way to go see Louder Than Life right now. We got local tickets we're giving away. We're also doing a national contest where you can win an all-expense-paid trip to Louder Than Life with $1,500 in spending cash, I think five nights at a hotel, and Angels Envy VIP.
2: I've never stayed in a hotel for five nights in a row. Ever.
0: I have. Many, many, many times.
2: Oh, well, not your high school. It doesn't count.
0: I lived in a Days Inn for 6 months. So, all right, hang on. It's Louder
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4: Don't forget, MJ was in fact the Shake and Bake girl from 1983 to 1987. 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
1: You know, I don't think anyone is beyond forgiveness, but I do think that this guy is getting close. Can I give you a little story of today's worst person?
2: Okay.
1: I got a story. I will... All right, you tell me at what point you think he becomes the worst person, okay? Because there's a lot of twists and turns in this story. A 46-year-old Florida man, we'll start right there, could be worst person. A 46-year-old Florida man allegedly crashes SUV, then, while covered in blood, carjacked a woman who stopped to help him.
2: Aww.
1: No. We're not even toward the end yet. A 46-year-old Florida man allegedly crashed his SUV, then carjacked a woman who stopped to help him. He then carjacked the woman, drove to a Chick-fil-A, stole a French fry from a kid, and demanded a milkshake.
2: One fry?
1: It says a French fry. I'm assuming it was just one fry, but who steals one fry?
2: Right.
1: Let's see. The man's name is Corey. He's facing a slew of charges, including aggravated assault, carjacking, petite theft, which I think is the French fry, and leaving the scene of the crime. The incident occurred, blah, blah, blah.
2: Did he get his milkshake?
1: You know, it doesn't say.
2: Damn.
1: The incident occurred before noon on Saturday. Let's see. The man apparently wrapped his SUV around a tree. He was covered in blood. Then a woman said, I witnessed a crash. She walked up to see if the guy was okay. That's when he stole my car. When I stopped to get out of the car, he ended up taking my car and driving off with it. The man allegedly drove to a nearby Chick-fil-A where witnesses said he walked in covered in blood, got out of his car, stole a French fry from a seven-year-old. A man said, are you okay? He said, do I look like I'm okay?
2: Oh, my God. He's having a terrible day.
1: Yeah. The suspect then stole a French fry from a seven-year-old child and demanded a milkshake. The manager gave the child a new order of fries for free. But that's when the man was not allegedly done with his crime spree. He reportedly then walked over to the gas station across the street where deputies confronted him. He was combative with cops before they finally took him into custody, and he was taken to a hospital for treatment. They also found more than 10 grams of MDMA on him,
2: wow,
1: known as Molly or ecstasy. So he was... Who's rolling at noon on new... Did you just make a...
2: No, what?
1: No, you... I clearly heard you go...
2: No, you didn't.
1: I did.
2: No,
1: you didn't. I heard. I said he was rolling on ecstasy, and you clearly went. Who rolls at noon on a Saturday?
2: Is there ever a bad time?

0: let's end the night kind of drug.
1: You can't tell me when and when not to, you know? Come on now.
0: They got him for petite theft. For the French fry. For the French fry.
1: I'm never going to let that child live that down. For the rest of its life, I'm going to be like, hey, you remember that time that guy covered in blood took your fry? That was messed up, wasn't it?
0: That nipple hair section. I just heard MJ make a shuddering noise similar to when Homer Simpson sees a beer.
1: I don't know what you're talking about. It was like,
0: this man is my new hero, and I want to be just like him when I grow up. That's from Scrat. And you can be. No, Seth, it was a very audible moan I heard, MJ.
1: I don't know, man.
0: Very, very audible. I know, it does sound like an AI story, doesn't it? It sounds like an AI story.
1: Hey,
0: it is not.
1: Watch. I can combine this story and the other story.
0: The dolphin?
1: Yeah.
0: No, God, no. Please don't.
1: One time, there was ecstasy going around.
0: Please don't.
1: And it was blue, and it had a dolphin imprint on it.
0: Oh, really?
1: I remember that stuff because it was really good.
0: I thought you were kidding.
1: You
0: took dolphin ecstasy?
1: Well, I mean, that was just, you know, they would stamp different things on it.
0: It was so different before fentanyl.
1: Because
0: you would just get dolphin. You would just get ecstasy in a club, and it would be like, it would look like a pill that was held together with like tape. Like literally, it looked like someone pressed it in the parking lot.
1: Yeah,
0: and there would be like cracks in it, and I swear sometimes there'd be like a twig in there, and you'd see like if you could tell if they had a cat because there were like cat hair stuck in it. You could see like I remember pulling a cat hair. I'm assuming a cat hair. I don't know. Maybe it could have been a dog. Could have been an eyeball. I remember pulling one out of a pill once. Pulling a hair out of it.
1: Ugh.
0: It's like pulling a hair out of a biscuit.
1: Yuck.
0: Oh, I'm sorry. Oh, look at me. My name is MJ, and I only did classy drugs made by professionals.
1: I mean, now you can't do anything.
0: I know.
1: Nothing. Don't touch anything.
0: Fentanyl's in everything.
1: It's literally... I'm surprised it's not in Monica's muffins.
0: Aww.
1: No, without her knowing.
0: Oh, without it just in there.
1: It just sneaks in. It's just like in the air.
0: Yeah, they just get it in there. It's all around you. All around you. But yeah, so, you know, next time
1: I wonder if he said anything to the kids. See, I think the most egregious part of this is the French fry theft. You know, did he say, I've had a rough day, kid, and like snatch a fry? Or did he just kind of look at the kid?
0: I think he just looked at him. Yeah, I think he just looked at him. You make eye contact, and you're like you know, like almost like a bully big brother. You don't eat that. You gonna eat that?
1: Grab the whole thing of fries. Give him a noogie.
0: Yeah, with his bloody hands.
1: Grab the fry. Give him the
0: the double X, the G generation X. Bam.
1: Yeah.
0: Oh,
1: that's what he should have done.
0: I don't know that you can do that after wrapping your car around a telephone pole or a tree, rather, stealing, hijacking a car, carjacking, and then. Like, I don't know if he had the energy for the BAM!
1: Had the energy to steal a car, walk into a Chick-fil-A, steal a fry from a kid, demand a milkshake. He could have pulled off the crotch Gen X.
0: I will tell
1: not Gen
0: you.
1: Gen X, but whatever they were.
0: The D-Generation X.
1: D-Generation.
0: The double crotch X. God, man. You know what I'm talking about. That's how MJ literally did that at her high school graduation.
1: And now, yeah.
0: Pissy Melissa. BAM! So anyway, so stealing the fry, that was the dick move right there. Everything else, you know, you wrap your car around a tree. All right, that sucks, but it only hurts, you know, hopefully it only hurts you. Then you carjack someone who's trying to help you. That's just a dick move. But then you stole a fry from a kid in a Chick-fil-A, no less. In a Chick-fil-A. Those people aren't equipped for that. That's a Waffle House move. You know what I mean?
1: Yeah, there wasn't a Waffle House nearby, probably.
0: I know, but you can't be bringing that kind of pain to a Chick-fil-A. They're not equipped. Those little Mormon kids ain't equipped for that. They can't. You know what I mean? They can't handle that. You don't see fights. You don't see guys cover. You don't see John Wick walking
1: in
0: a Chick-fil-A.
1: I think you do in Florida's. Never forget.
0: Fair. Never forget.
1: I've had a rough day, kid.
0: I'll tell you what he said off the air. I can't tell you on the air, but I know what he said. Hang on. Back in a moment. It's Z-Rock. It's the Rock Station.
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1: We still have that traffic hazard. That is Newtown Pike between Nandino and Citation. There's a vehicle fire blocking outbound Newtown Pike. That is causing major delays in that area, so try to avoid it if you can. I'm MJ, and that's your traffic.
2: That's traffic on on C Rock 103.

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3: We got scattered showers and storms, mainly early Wednesday. A flood watch remains in effect through noon. Highs in the upper 80s, warm and muggy and quieter into the afternoon. Low 70s, mostly clear, warm and muggy overnight. Thursday, hot, steamy, but quiet. Highs around 90, the heat index in the mid-upper 90s. More scattered showers and storms start the weekend. I'm meteorologist Tom Ackerman with your LEX 18 Storm Tracker forecast on Z-Rock 103, the rock station.
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1: Damn right. Welcome, everybody. Welcome to the show. 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All the pet stuff you can shake a stick or anything at, really. 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
2: Speakers.
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2: Adoptable pets.
1: Highland cows to cuddle or pet or whatever.
2: A TV star donkey.
1: Yeah, don't know what show, but can't wait to see him. Can't wait to see the donkey. The burrow rescue.
2: Yeah.
1: At first, I read that as burrito rescue, and I thought, how do I get involved in that? I'd like to rescue a burrito. Annie Land texting. Let's see what she has to say today.
3: Good morning, my shiny, sexy, beautiful bitches.
1: Hey.
3: How are you?
1: You know, if I'm being honest, it's been a weird day so far. I was just going back and looking at the podcast. I put up the podcast, and a lot of weird stories today. Lots of weird stories. We have a story on the podcast titled "Sir, This Is an Olive Garden," about a satanic ritual that happened and a man who was arrested in an Olive Garden. Which I'm thinking about as the manager. Do you have to give out desserts to everybody when that happens?
2: No.
1: Hey guys, sorry about the satanic ritual. No. Everyone's getting free lava cake. Like, is that a thing?
2: No. I can't prevent that.
1: There's a story about, I have another title called "Sir, This Is a Chick-fil-A," about a man, long story short, tripping on Molly, got into a car crash and then stole a child's french fries at a Chick-fil-A in Florida. That was a story today. And then there's a story MJ won't stop talking about a woman who was giving dolphins handies, and that's been going on all morning. So I'm going to be honest. I feel like it's just been a very odd show. It's what I've come to expect. Don't get me wrong.
2: Exactly.
1: Duh. You think we can interview her, the dolphin handy lady? I'd love to talk to her.
2: I would. I don't know how many interviews she's doing, but I mean, that would be cool.
1: You think she has carpal tunnel?
2: I got to go back and read how long exactly she lived with him and when that started.
1: I think it was years. Was it not years?
2: I don't think it was. That long, because the funding got cut pretty fast, I believe.
1: No, Brian, there will not be canines there this year at the Central Kentucky Pet. Unless, actually, will there be? I don't know.
2: Not that I've seen.
1: I'll never forget the day I suggested that we invite either the Lexington or the Versailles canine units out there, and MJ grabbed me by the throat and shoved me up against the wall, and I saw the lights go out.
2: She got so mad
1: at me.
2: Yeah, because you're stupid. Why would you do that?
1: You want to bring fucking different dogs to a place where I'm going to be? She grabbed me by the neck and threw me up against the wall. And then she did that weird thing where she put her finger in her mouth and then put it in my mouth. And I was like, that's weird, man. It's like it's more of a sign of dominance than anything.
2: Yeah.
1: It was just like a, and made me suck on her finger.
2: So mad at you.
1: The whole thing was weird. Yeah, the whole thing, but I don't believe there will not be any dolphins there either, David. Sorry about that.
2: Yeah. Best we can do for that is you can go check out the sea lions at the fair.
1: Did you see the Fox 56 video?
2: I did.
1: That's going viral. A reporter from Fox 56 is going viral because of his reaction to the dolphins. Evidently, he got a little freaked out. Oh, not dolphins. He got me to the sea lions at the fair. He was doing the. We did the same thing. If you go to our Facebook page, there's a video of MJ with the dolphins with the seals. Sorry, the dolphin thing.
2: Sea lions.
1: Whatever. There's a video of MJ with the sea lions, and she was a little freaked out too, but not as bad. This guy looked.
2: Oh no, I was in love. The only time I freaked out was when he went. Oh, in my ear. Like, right in my ear. I was like, what is he doing?
1: So evidently, they did that to this. I think I have the audio. They did that to this dude, and he looked like he got a little nervous.
2: He didn't look like he was loving.
1: Enjoying it, yeah.
4: Oh, thank you. Now, what if they try to bite me?
1: So this is a reporter from Fox 56, but it's going viral because of it.
4: Oh, thank you. Now, what if they try to bite me? Okay, that's good. They're very friendly. Thank you. Who's this, Lily? Lily, she's very talkative. Anything else you want to say, Lily?
1: Nervous.
4: I agree. We'll be right back. Guys, he looks, wave goodbye.
1: He looks so nervous.
2: Yeah. They're so cute.
1: They are. They're like the craziest little, and all they want is fish. We got to, I got a video with me with them. I haven't even posted that yet. Like, they're just, sea lions are awesome. They didn't do that thing where they balance the ball in their nose. I was a little disappointed about that.
2: I don't know that that's sea lions. I think that's a seal. I think
1: no. Seal sings A Kiss from a Rose. He's got the scars on his face, and he sings, and he used to date Heidi Klum. God, what you don't know could fill a bucket.
5: All right,
1: Seal, black dude, Scarface,
2: Seal
1: dated Heidi Klum, sang Kiss from a Rose. All right, sea lions. Nose on the ball, arf, eat fish. Dolphins, they come up to you until you give them a little handy, and then they swim off.
2: Yeah.
1: All right? That's marine mammals in a nutshell.
5: That's all you need to know.
1: I'm so sorry she's so dumb sometimes, man. Yeah, MJ just Degeneration X'd that sea lion and walked off. You like that? But anyway.
2: So sweet.
1: Going back to it, see us at the Central Kentucky Pet Expo on June 20th. It's going to be a good time. It's always a good time. And we look forward to, you know, this is the one day of the year where like, yeah, it's nice to meet you guys, but we'd rather meet your dogs.
2: Yes. Any of your pets.
1: Not rather meet, but we want to meet.
2: Yeah.
1: You know what I mean? Like, I'll bring Poppy out there. MJ is going to get the front end loader to bring Fat Becca. Possibly if anybody, by the way, Devil's Doorbell, you still have that access to a flatbed.
2: Oh my God.
1: Because I'm not sure that we can actually get Fat Becca out of the house, but if we can knock down a non-load bearing wall, we might be able to get her on the flatbed like they did for that 1,000-pound guy. And then maybe we can helicopter. Does anybody have a double rotor helicopter? Might be easier to transport her. Cause she's beefy.
2: She's not. She's not.
1: I tell you to bring one of your other dogs out there.
2: Okay,
1: but
2: enough.
1: I don't think that's
2: enough.
1: That's my impression of Bird. Back in a moment at T-Rock's Rock Nation.

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1: So remember how earlier you were talking about the lady who was giving the dolphins the happy endings, and you said that woman was living your dream?
2: I don't remember saying that.
1: You guys remember that, where she said, yeah, that woman was living my dream, the hashtag dream job, or whatever. It was something to the effect of that MJ had said. I have a story, another weird animal story, but a woman sort of living my dream, okay? Let me explain. You know, for years, I've contemplated becoming a falconer.
2: Yes.
1: Because I believe that once you can control a bird of prey, you can do anything. You know, you control a bird of prey and the world is your oyster. You can tell it to do things for you. You can have it go, you know, I want that diamond necklace. Send my falcon. You know, and it
2: goes, I don't know that you understand exactly how falconing works.
1: I don't think you understand how falconing works. Okay. But once you can control the birds, you can control the world. That's the last thing my grandpa ever said before he died. Keep in mind, he had dementia, but that's the last thing he ever said. Now, I'm going to tell you about a woman who's living my dream. A woman in Canada saved a crow's life. The crow was stuck in like a trap or a fence or something. And since she's done that, the crow, not just the crow, but the crow's friends have been leaving her gifts daily.
2: Aww.
1: And now they won't leave her house, but they're not bothering her. They're just surrounding her house, and every day they leave her gifts, and she leaves them gifts, and she's now sort of adopted this murder. It's a murder of crows.
2: Yes.
1: Crows
2: are,
1: okay.
2: Yeah.
1: This like murder of crows are now like, I'm not saying they're doing her bidding, but I think she's getting close, because now the crows are bringing gifts, but also other birds are now bringing her gifts. So it's almost like this woman, by saving one crow, which are very smart, like they have memories, yes, they hold grudges, they use tools.
2: Yeah.
1: Crows, we have not even scratched the surface of how smart crows are. Now these crows are like, again, I'm going to stop short of saying doing her bidding, but I think they're getting close. Since then, crows have left me more than a dozen mementos, from sticks to balls of moss to a smaller bird's nests. She even said that, what was it? A crow flew down and dropped this beautiful feathered bundle at my feet when, aww, I was walking with my dog. And she goes, it wasn't a fluke. They keep doing this. And they keep bringing her little presents. I think if this woman played her cards right, she can control. You imagine having the power to wield a murder of crows. Imagine what you could do with that power. It's almost too much for a single person.
2: Crows, it is so hard to befriend a crow because they are so
1: smart.
2: Oh,
1: I've tried. I'm not even lying.
2: Like,
1: I've tried.
2: You know, you can leave, they like shiny things.
1: Yeah.
2: You can leave little gifts out for them and food and whatnot, but it's extremely hard. So the fact she's got a murder of them is
1: so
2: just awesome.
1: I don't know when, okay, this is going to be a stupid question, but is a crow and a blackbird the same thing? Are they two different animals? Like a raven, a crow, a blackbird, are they all the same? Are they, because I have blackbirds near my yard.
2: Yeah.
1: Right. And I don't know if they're crows or not, but they're blackbirds. I'm assuming they're crows. So every once in a while, I'll try to get their attention and I'll leave them like a little piece of aluminum foil. I'll wave it around and then throw it on the ground for them and then walk away. And I'm trying to think.
2: They are not the same.
1: Oh, they're not.
2: Stupid. Yeah.
1: Birds.
2: Sorry.
1: How do you know if it's a crow or not? Because I don't want to waste my time on a dumb bird.
2: I mean, if this bird is, you know,
1: I don't
2: want to
1: waste my time. I don't want to waste my time, though. If I'm going to, you know, crows are the smart one. Crows are big. Well, how do I tell from the ground? If you want a friend, feed any animal. No, I get that. But I want a crow. If you look at a blackbird real close, they're not really black. They're purpley and blue and shiny. Well, how am I supposed to get that close?
2: Yeah, it says a crow is all round a black-colored bird from its eyes to its bills to its feet. Blackbirds, you're likely to find a distinctive slight tinge of color, sometimes on the wing.
1: Well, these are power
2: eyes
1: lines.
2: Or
1: I can't,
2: even the beak.
1: I can't see them now. I'm the idiot in my yard. Like, I'm not even kidding. Like, this is not me being, this is not me trying to be funny. I swear, I have done this. If I see like a big black bird,
2: yeah,
1: on like the power line, I will go out there with a piece of aluminum foil and wave it around,
2: yeah,
1: and then leave it on the ground for them. Like ball it into a little ball so it doesn't blow away and then leave it for them.
2: Maybe try some food with that.
1: I don't know. I don't know. What do they eat?
2: You can Google it the same as anybody else.
1: I don't know. You're the one telling me to bring food over here.
2: Swayze said he feeds them random fruit from his truck.
1: Do you have bird friends? Do you have crow friends? This woman in Canada is controlling. Again, I use the word controlling a little loosely here, but she has a murder of crows that are now doing her bidding. This woman can do anything. All right, this is as close to a superpower as you can get. Go settle my affairs. Go settle some scores for me, bird.
2: Everyone is saying that, you know, if it you know, crows, they do the caw, caw.
1: Yeah.
2: And blackbirds tend to have, like, maybe, like, yellowish beaks.
1: I'm telling you right now, if you have ever done me wrong and I get control of a murder of crows, watch your ass, because I will send them out for vengeance. I will send them out for vengeance. Now, I don't know what crows are capable of doing, but I know they are capable of dropping rocks from above.
2: I mean, like you said, they're smart. They remember.
1: They remember. There's a story about these researchers who experimented on crows, and the crows remember their faces to the point where these researchers had to put on like Nixon masks to walk through their car because the crows were attacking them.
2: Yep.
1: So it's not even a joke.
2: Yep.
1: They had to wear masks because the crows remembered their face. So, yeah, crows usually have Eric Draven around them. That's fair. Thank you, Jonathan. Yeah, that's makeup. Like, you look. Is he a juggalo? It's like, no. He's the crow. I'm going to take a page from Twitch's book and start leaving around shiny gifts. But for who? For crows or for, like, people in your neighborhood? So I would start showing them a $20 bill every day in hopes they would bring me more. Oh, that's brilliant! Go out and find more of these!
2: Right. This is what I want.
1: And I will give you peanuts!
2: Yeah.
1: Oh, my God.
2: Just out there mugging people.
1: Oh, all right, hang on. It's Z-Rock. It's Rock.
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2: We still have that traffic hazard. Newtown Pike between Nandino and Citation. A vehicle fire is blocking outbound Newtown, which is causing major delays in that area. We also have a non-injury collision. That's Leestown Road at New Circle Road. I'm MJ, and that's your traffic.
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3: 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That's right. It took a weird turn, and it's all because of you. 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
2: Yeah. 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
1: So MJ shirked her responsibility today and decided that you were not deserving of an award-winning Hollywood Minute.
2: I've got it.
1: In the 7 o'clock hour. She's, you know.
2: I've got it.
1: It's fine. I know you don't care about your babies very much.
2: No, and I've got a story.
1: What? Because I had a couple stories I wanted to get to, but what do you got?
2: Okay.
1: Let's do it now. We'll do it late today. It's MJ's award-winning 8:30 Hollywood Minute. Okay. What do you got?
2: Barron Trump has his own company now. He is selling yerba mate drinks, right? So it's a 12-pack in the flavor of pineapple and coconut, right? He's saying that...
1: You mean pina colada?
2: Yeah. He's saying they created a flawless flavor... of Florida, right? Like, it's supposed to give you all the...
1: How much is he selling this crap for?
2: 12-pack. How much would you buy a 12-pack for?
1: I'll go crazy and say they're $2 a can. I'll say $24. But I would say, like, a 12-pack of anything should be, like, $14. But I'll go crazy and say $24.
2: $39.
1: Jesus Christ.
2: Yeah.
1: Jesus Christ.
2: Yeah. But, you know, apparently it's created in response to Florida's, quote, outdoor sun-driven lifestyle, end quote.
1: Yeah, it's not really the... Florida's lifestyle is more like homemade meth and alligators. I wouldn't say it's sun-kissed and whatnot.
2: Yeah.
1: Okay.
2: Yeah.
1: What else you got?
2: Yeah, let's see. Hold on. I got to go up for this one.
1: I have a story about Audacity that I want to get to in your Hollywood Minute, if you don't mind.
2: Yeah. Jack White is going to release his seventh solo album on July 10th.
1: Good for him.
2: Modest Mouse dropped a new album. I just got it. From what I've had the chance to listen to, it's really good.
1: I don't know when
2: like it.
1: I don't know when you have a chance to listen to it between, you know...
2: Can you not?
1: Not doing your job, laying on your back on the couch, watching TikTok. I mean, I don't know when you get around to listening to that album. That's crazy.
2: And... this is a story for you. This is a warning for everyone. Jason Kahn. Have you ever heard that name?
1: No.
2: Okay. He ran a foot fetish site called footpadnyc.com.
1: Oh.
2: He has been indicted on sex trafficking charges.
1: Oh, no.
2: For allegedly luring and raping aspiring foot models.
1: Dear God, that's
2: the
1: awful.
2: U.S. Attorney Office announced on Monday.
1: That's awful.
2: He apparently used his foot fetish site to get women to hotel rooms by pretending he was going to offer them foot modeling jobs.
1: Listen, man, there's no foot modeling jobs out there. It's all pervs. Don't go anywhere when someone says, I'm going to give you a foot modeling job.
2: If you are on the fetish side of that and you've been using the website footpadnyc.com, maybe find another site.
1: I'm going to have to cancel my subscription.
2: Yeah,
1: now,
2: find another site.
1: Don't go to any hotel room where a man says he's a foot modeling job for you.
2: Yeah.
1: Please don't. It's never on the up and up.
2: No.
1: It's never on. There's probably one guy who's like, what? This is my job. I got Dr. Schultz is my biggest client. There's probably one guy.
2: Yeah.
1: This is my favorite story of that. I actually have two. I'll start with a bad father story. A third Jolie Pitt kid has filed to drop the Pitt from their last name. Evidently, Brad Pitt's kids hate him.
2: Yeah. They've each individually been dropping the Pitt from their name.
1: So the latest one, Zahara, recently followed in the footsteps of two of their famous, I think Maddox was one maybe. A couple have already like dropped his name. But they're the Jolie Pitt kids. Remember when Angelina Jolie tried to adopt an army?
2: Yeah.
1: Well, she did. And Brad Pitt evidently was... They all had the Jolie Pitt name, and now they're all like, screw this Pitt dude. You gotta be a pretty bad father. Like, if your kids not only don't want to see you, but they want to drop your last name, you've got to be a pretty bad dad. And I, you know, honestly, all jokes aside, the one thing I do really judge people on is their kids and how their kids feel about their parents. Because if you meet someone and they're like, I haven't talked to my dad in 7 years, and tell you, I'm like, it can't be that great of a dad, you know? Because even like not great, my dad was not great, and I still talk to him.
2: Yeah.
1: You know? So you got to be pretty bad for your kids to be like, I don't even want your last name on me. So, so Brad Pitt, you know, if you were hoping to have kids with Brad Pitt, he might want to restart over and see if he can make ones that like him. Now, my favorite story of the day is Nick Reiner.
2: Oh, yeah. This guy.
1: So Nick Reiner allegedly killed his parents. What was his, not Carl. Carl was the, Rob Reiner. Rob Reiner's kids. Anyway, he heard the story. You know, it was after like a Conan O'Brien party, went back to his Christmas party, allegedly killed both his parents, Rob Reiner and his mom.
2: Mm-hmm.
1: Well, now this dude's petitioning to get his inheritance, his trust fund, because he says he needs it for his defense. So he alleged, I mean, it's the end allegedly here. He allegedly killed both his parents and now is saying, I need my inheritance. I need my trust fund money so that I can defend myself in their murder, which I don't know if there's much of a defense there. I'm not sure what he's saying. If it's like, I'm not sure if he's saying he didn't do it or if he's saying he was, you know, mentally ill at the time.
2: I'm sure it'll be like a mentally ill.
1: Yeah, I'm not sure. But like, they can't let that happen because then you could just kill anybody and say, I need, like, anyone, like, oh, my grandma's going to give me $10 million when she dies. So you kill her, and then you're like, I need that money to defend myself in court from killing her, allegedly.
2: Allegedly.
1: That's an ask, man. That is a...
2: I mean, that's balls.
1: Yeah. Yeah. That's, as my people would say, chutzpah. That takes a pair.
2: Yeah.
1: To, you know, allegedly kill your parents and then be like, but I need the money they were going to leave me for my defense. Ugh, yeah, no one gets insurance proceeds when they're the one that causes the insurer's death, right? That's what I was thinking. But how does it work with like a trust fund? I say you have to be found. Okay, this is from Chili to the Face. I say you have to be found guilty before you can get the, before you can get the inheritance and pay your bills. But let me play the devil's advocate here, okay? Because I agree with you, but let me play devil's advocate. We live in a society when you are innocent until proven guilty. You know?
2: That's how it's supposed to
1: That's
2: be.
1: That's how it's supposed to be. Like, you're supposed to be innocent until proven guilty. So, should he get his money, and then once he's found guilty, then he's got to pay it back?
2: No, it's easier just to do the trial.
1: But how does he defend himself? But he can't defend himself without the money.
2: I'm sorry.
1: He can't get the money because he has to defend himself.
2: Well,
1: he's in a catch-22.
2: Well, you know what? A lot of people go to court and don't have the money to defend themselves. And they get a public, you know, attorney. He's, poor boo-hoo. Just deal. Screw him.
1: I hope you're never accused of killing Rob Reiner.
2: I mean, yeah, me too.
1: Hang on. It's a Rock Thing.

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1: aren't so much bad as they are tragically stupid.
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3: What?
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3: Oh, my God. 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You're going to hurt yourself.
2: I robbed myself. Yeah. You know? Yeah, it's a comfortable position. I put my leg on a 4-foot counter and just lean my knee on it. You know? Nothing weird about that. Nothing. What? Eyes are up here, man.
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1: Well, welcome, friends. Welcome to the show. Thank you for being with us. Join us at the third annual Central Kentucky Pet Expo at Jack Cane 4, June 20th. It's not this Saturday, but next Saturday at Jack Cane 4. We'll be out there. We'll be broadcasting. We'll have fur babies out there, ours, yours, all of them. So come on down and join us out there. It's going to be a grand old time. MJ's going to do a rendition of her favorite song, Grand Old Flag, on the stage.
2: Grand Old Flag, is that?
1: High Flying Flag. You know the song.

0: I don't know if he ever did or not. I know
1: the
0: he
1: parents did sign
0: they,
1: something.
0: They did he ever actually like? Did he take control of her as a child? Or I don't know if he ever actually finished the paperwork or he just tried to. But anyway, that was a weird one.
1: Yeah.
0: Elvis Presley. He was 24 when he met a 14-year-old Priscilla.
1: Yeah.
0: 14. He was 24. She was 4. That was weird back then. Okay. I know it was the 50s, but still weird.
1: Yeah.
0: She was 17 when her parents let him move in with her. Or with him when she was still in high school. Anthony Kiedis. Ugh. He was with a 14-year-old runaway when he was in his mid-20s.
1: Oh, God.
0: He also dated the actress Ione Sky when she was 16. And he has that creepy mustache.
1: Yeah.
0: Just like, it just says, I date teenagers.
1: It's not doing it.
0: Joel Madden from Good Charlotte dated Hillary Duff when she was 16 and he was in his mid-20s. That was weird. Jimmy Page, he was with Lori Maddox when she was 14 and he was in his late 20s.
1: Oh, God.
0: Man. Jerry Seinfeld dated a 17-year-old when he was 39. I remember
1: 39.
0: Her. 39? Yeah, she was the one with the giant breasts. She had giant boobs.
1: Oh,
0: it was the
1: God.
0: Thing. It was like, this was probably 92. This is right when Seinfeld was at its height.
1: No.
0: He had, I think her name was like Shoshana, I believe. You can Google it. But yeah, he was like almost 40. He dated a 17-year-old. She had giant boobs. It was the weirdest. And everyone I remember like watching the Today Show where they did like a sit down with, I think it was the Today Show, with him and his girlfriend. I was probably 14. I was like, well, this is weird.
1: Oh my.
0: I remember thinking, this is weird. Yeah, there's a whole bunch. Oh God, there's more. There's a whole bunch of them. Whew, that was,
1: The guy on the flying carpet? No, I don't think he ever. He just sang about one.
0: That is the guy. Oh, what's that song? Oh, damn it. What's that song? Into the Night by Bernie. I want to say Bernie Madoff, but that's not him. That's the guy who stole all that money. Into the Night is the name of the song. I can't remember
1: she's
0: the guy who sang it.
1: She's only 14 years old.
0: Something. He knocks on the door and he's
1: leave
0: like,
1: her alone.
0: Leave her alone.
1: They say.
0: And he makes this weird face at the camera.
1: They Man. Say, yeah, leave her alone.
0: Like
1: gross.
0: Think about Elvis and Steven Tyler.
1: Yeah.
0: He was, like, he talked parents in the, they both talked parents into, like, giving them their underage daughters.
1: Yeah.
0: Like, that's so weird. It's so weird. I'm trying to find the.
1: That's right.
0: This one.
2: Yes, this is the one I'm thinking of.
0: That's the girl that Jerry Seinfeld dated.
1: Wow.
0: Yeah.
2: Yeah.
0: 39, 17, nothing.
1: Gorilla Hands. Jerry Lee Lewis married his 13-year-old cousin. That's right.
0: Yeah, but at least they were family.
1: At least they were family.
0: Hang on. It's you.
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1: We still have that traffic hazard. Newtown Pike between Nandino and Citation Boulevard. There is a vehicle fire blocking outbound Newtown, which is causing major delays in that area. I'm MJ, and that's your traffic.
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4: Got scattered showers and storms, mainly early Wednesday. A flood watch remains in effect through noon. Highs in the upper 80s, warm and muggy and quieter into the afternoon. Low 70s, mostly clear, warm and muggy overnight. Thursday, hot, steamy, but quiet. Highs around 90. The heat index in the mid to upper 90s. More scattered showers and storms start the weekend. I'm meteorologist Tom Ackerman with your LEX 18 Storm Tracker forecast on Z-Rock 103, the rock station.
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0: Louder Than Life, America's largest and loudest rock and metal festival, is taking over Louisville this September, and you could be in the pit. 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
1: You know, I will say that part of the older generation now, the boomers who got to party in the 60s, it's coming back to help them. Not haunt them, but help them. I'll tell you why. You see that they started experimenting, even like severe Alzheimer's patients, shrooms.
2: Oh.
1: And it helps. It like, they immediately snap back to who they were.
2: I did not see that.
1: It doesn't last for like, for obviously forever. It only lasts as long as the shrooms. But I was reading a story that they started giving Alzheimer's patients magic mushrooms, and the psilocybin kind of brings them back to who they, brings their memories back. Their brain starts working again. Again, it's only temporary, but they're wondering if that can be,
2: if they can maybe microdose.
1: I don't think you can micro. I think you have to give a big dose. Like, it has to be enough to really affect you.
2: Yeah.
1: But imagine being old and they're like, you need to take mushrooms all the time. You need to trip. You want to keep your brain healthy? Yeah. Trip nonstop. Just nonstop. All, just eat shrooms. Don't do that. I'm not saying I'm not a doctor. I'm not saying, but I'm saying that would be such a cool way to be old.
2: Yeah.
1: Right. Like, we found out that, you know, we have this magic formula to keep your brain healthy. It's a couple of bumps of coke, some magic mushrooms, a little bit of weed, and then at the end of the night, just a little bit of ecstasy.
2: Yeah.
1: Just
2: a
1: chef's
2: kiss. Wind it down.
1: Just to wind it down a little bit. You know, you do that and you're, you imagine, like that's, go to the doctor, get a prescription for some mushrooms.
2: I'm glad they're finally looking into the medicinal purposes of things like this, you know? Because I believe it. I believe in microdosing. I believe that does help with depression.
1: Maybe microdose. I don't want to microdose. I want a macrodose. What's the point of doing something if you can't feel it?
2: It's the point of it building slowly into your system, and it helps with depression and a few other things.
1: No, I get it, but you know what's better than building slowly? All at once.
2: Oh, no.
1: Nonstop. Freight train to the moon.
2: No, I used to love to trip. But I don't want to be that out of control now. I'm too old, you know? Like that, I have no desire anymore to trip that hard.
1: You know what? You know what's funny? Other than that lady who gave the dolphin LSD and then, you know, gave it a little, you know, you don't hear about anyone doing acid anymore.
2: Well, because
1: is that a thing? Cause, yeah,
2: I'm
1: cause,
2: sure it is because we're, that's not in our age group. Sure there are plenty.
1: What are you
2: of
1: saying?
2: Younger,
1: we're too old for acid?
2: And I do know. Yeah, I mean, not all of us, but I am. You know, I did plenty in my 20s and 30s, so I feel pretty good now. But I still have friends that take acid sometimes. Yeah.
1: I've not even heard anyone mention acid in
2: You're at a rugby match or whatever, and you guys are talking about doing acid. I mean, think about the people you hang out with,
1: ever
2: of
1: been
2: course.
1: To a rugby match, ma'am?
2: Whatever. What is it?
1: I think.
2: What is it?
1: Oh,
2: lacrosse.
1: No, oh, you're talking about lacrosse. Yeah.
2: So you're at lacrosse.
1: At most, you see like a Stanley tumbler, and you're like, I think that one got bourbon in it.
2: Right.
1: At most.
2: So that's why you don't hear about people doing acid. It's
1: but
2: not because people stop.
1: I literally get Facebook ads for mushrooms, though.
2: Yeah, I mean.
1: I get Facebook ads for, want to buy some mushrooms online? I'm like, I don't think this is legal. Can I do this?
2: Well, sometimes the mushrooms are trying to sell you or like, not psychedelic mushrooms, because mushrooms now, like crap. All the different mushrooms have, you know, different health benefits, you know, lion's mane, da da da.
1: All that. I don't know. I tried lion's mane mushroom. They were on sale at Kroger the other day. I bought some, like, this is going to make my brain work. Eh, it did not.
2: I think you've got to do it.
1: It did not. I ate a bunch.
2: Not,
1: I was expecting it to be like the limitless pill. I was expecting it. I ate all these lion's mane mushrooms, and I laid back, and I waited for the numbers to appear.
2: No.
1: I was like, all this math is going to, I made sure to write a formula on a chalkboard, and I ate all these lion's mane mushrooms.
2: I think
1: you
2: have to take it every day for a couple weeks, like Lexapro or anything else.
1: I ain't got that kind of time.
2: You can't take
1: it.
2: So
1: I ate a bunch of lion's mane mushrooms, and I just waited for the numbers to become three-dimensional. I'm like, I want to be like Matt Damon in Good Will Hunting. Nothing happened. A bunch of bull.
2: Grandma dates Trump. Everyone loves to trip until they have a bad trip. You know, knock on wood, I got really lucky. I had intense trips, but I don't ever remember having like a bad trip.
1: Really remember anyone I knew having a bad trip from mushrooms. I do know people who had really bad trips from LSD.
2: Yeah.
1: Like really bad. Like for some reason, they always involved dragons.
2: Yeah.
1: It always involved a dragon. I don't know why, but like I feel like 9 out of 10, probably like 90% of the bad trip stories about LSD involve fire and dragons. But you never heard about like, other than like with mushrooms, they just last a long time if you eat too many.
2: I mean, I got permigrin once on mushrooms. That was kind of scary.
1: You smiling is terrifying.
2: Like, I couldn't stop. I was like, I went, somebody knocked on the door, and I went to look out the curtain, and I pull it back, and I've got permigrin, and I look insane. I'm like,
1: oh, I know. You don't have, you look insane. No, you look insane right now. You look insane right now. Can imagine what a crazy smiling you would look like.
2: I'm not going to say who. One time I took LSD and watched a Lego movie for the first time, and I low-key freaked out when Will Ferrell shows up in real form. The rest of the movie is cartoon. I didn't think it was really a part of the movie until I watched it again much, much later. The last time I tripped on mushrooms, I ended up chasing our deaf white cat around the house because I thought that was the dragon from Neverending Story.
1: Why is it always dragons? It's always dragons. I know. It's always dragons. It makes no sense. I've never encountered... I had a horrible last trip on that. Yeah, I know. Hallucinogenics are one of those things, like, your body tells you when you're too old.
2: Yeah. You know.
1: Like, no more.
2: And again, that's why at now, being the age I am, I prefer microdosing.
1: Yeah, but it's not microdosing if you do it all day, every day.
2: You don't.
1: At some point, ma'am, I'm
2: like, I want to say it's like 5 days on, 2 days off, or something like that.
1: It hasn't helped you with your...
2: Well, because I work with you. Maybe you should try it.
1: I wish you would. I wish you'd slip me some. I wish you'd slip me some. Because Lord knows, all the Lexapro I'm sucking down ain't helping me from working with you, ma'am. Back in a moment at Z-Rock. It's the Rock Station.

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1: aren't so much bad as they are tragically stupid.
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3: 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I'll give them that. 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They could not. 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
1: Friends, welcome to the show. Thank you for joining us. Pet Expo. Pet Expo next Saturday, June 20th, the Central Kentucky Pet Expo. You can join us out there at Jack Kane Ford in Versailles. We'll be out there broadcasting, seeing animals, petting animals, touching each other, hugging each other, whatever. But if you're a pet lover or a I'm not going to say fur mama. If you're a pet owner, come on down and say hi. Come on down. Bring your pet and say hey. What?
2: None.
1: What?
2: No, I was just reading the text line.
1: What? What?
2: It's just somebody was wondering about their Louder Than Life tickets they won.
1: What did you tell them?
2: Nothing yet, because then you said what? What?
1: Don't handle business when we're on the air. Handle She always yells at me when I... You yell at me if I do it.
2: That's not...
1: That is 100% true.
2: That's all you do.
1: That, ma'am.
2: That's all you do.
1: You
2: sit there just
1: liar?
2: Being a complete turd.
1: You, ma'am?
2: Yeah.
1: Me? Being a complete turd? You spent more time on your back this morning than you have in your high school
2: how's
1: years.
2: That your business?
1: Huh? I gotta do a show with you.
2: How's that your business?
1: You're like a big anchor around my neck, just dragging me down. It's like the Titanic, and you're the iceberg, and I'm the boat. And you're sinking me.
2: You're just sinking.
1: You're sinking.
2: In general.
1: You're sinking.
2: You know who didn't sink? You know who didn't sink? The iceberg.
1: The iceberg was just fine.
2: Yeah.
1: Yeah, it just went on being a ruiner of things. Just a big old ruiner. No, I'm sure the iceberg broke a little bit. I'm sure it did.
2: Chipped a tooth.
1: It probably did. The iceberg survived that. That's what we don't talk about enough in this world is, yeah, all those people died and that boat sank. But what's important is the iceberg lived. You know, we don't talk about iceberg rights enough.
2: Iceberg rights.
1: We don't talk about that.
2: Doesn't matter. They won't be around much longer.
1: Oh, you people have always thought the world's ending. You're like one of them tent revival preachers. The world's always ending. It's always fire and brimstone. We're fine. We keep going. What?
2: Okay.
1: What are you so worried
2: about? That's cool. I'm not worried.
1: You got like six.
2: I'll be fine.
1: You got another good 6 weeks
2: right,
1: left.
2: Exactly. I'm not worried. It seems like you would be worried since you're the one who have children.
1: No,
2: but, you know,
1: it'll be fine. It's on them after this.
2: Okay. As much as we would love to sit here and listen to Twitch just ramble on about
1: God, you're going to bring something to the
2: nonsense.
1: Show.
2: Nonsense.
1: Well, thank you. Dear Jesus.
2: No. I've got a couple things. First, okay. I was looking at our sweet deals because I like to, you know.
1: Do anything but work.
2: Spend full money, like pay full price for anything. So on our sweet deals right now, they still have the two tickets to Ripley's Aquarium. And so it's $67. You get two tickets to Ripley's and you get two attractions. So you've got like the Mirror Maze, Haunted Adventure, Mountain Coaster, Mini Golf, Super Fun Park. Like there's a ton of attractions you can choose from. So you get two tickets and two attractions for $67, which is hella good. That is a really, really good deal. And then we also have, if you are wanting to stay local, we still have some of the Champs Entertainment sweet deals left too. That is only $25, and you get two passes for all you can play laser tag and mini golf, plus skate rentals.
1: Yo, why is that plus very aggressive?
2: Because with summer, if you're trying to entertain, you know, your kids, keep them out of your hair for $25, you can't beat that.
1: My kids. They can go out and make their own money, make their way in this world. They're 12 and 14. They don't need me doing it. No, but it is a good deal, honestly. All jokes aside, it's a good deal. Also got a bunch of Lexington Sporting Club soccer tickets up there. So if you're like, I want to see the World Cup, but you're like, there's no World Cup games near us. That's true. But we got local games, and they'll be going on all through the next couple weeks. So go to ZRock103.com and pick them up. There you go.
2: Yeah. I was just looking, because I was like, man, I'm kind of thinking, do I want to go, like, to you know, Smoky Mountains? Because that's a great weekend trip.
1: I think I say to go play laser tag.
2: No.
1: You can't go play laser tag.
2: No, I'm thinking, like,
1: knees will give out.
2: I love going to the aquarium.
1: Flashbacks.
2: I know that, you know.
1: Take a kid hostage and, like, put your little laser thing up to his head and be like, I'm getting out of here. Or no one's getting out of here. And they're like, Mommy, I'm scared. The weird lady has me. She smells like a skunk.
2: No, I was looking at, again, the aquarium.
1: What is that looking
2: at? We're going to the Newport Aquarium soon. Me, my mom, my niece. It's going to be fun.
1: I won't see the octopus. I'm Jay's niece.
0: I want to see the octopus.
2: Her voice is not like that anymore.
3: She outgrew it.
2: Yeah, when she was little. I know, I hate it. Because when she was little.
1: She's like a regular kid voice now?
2: Yeah.
1: Oh, that's awful.
2: I know, because she did. She had the best, like, just.
0: All right, I'll go to the aquarium, but we got to stop for smokes on the way.
2: No,
3: man.
1: So sad about that.
2: Coming up.
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2: aren't so much bad as they are tragically stupid.
3: 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A bear approached the pond and tried to steal the trout from his fishing pole.
4: No!
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3: Oh, my God. No, you're going to hurt yourself.
4: I bribed myself, yeah. You know? Yeah, it's a comfortable position. Like putting
3: my
4: leg on a 4-foot counter and just lean my knee on it, you know? Nothing weird about that. Nothing. What? Eyes are up here, man.
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1: Well, friends, thank you for joining us today. Thank you for being with us. Now, tomorrow on the show, we have more chances for you to win tickets to Louder Than Life. We have two-day passes that we're going to give away for Florida or not, but also your chance, and got chances all day, to win your way for an all-expense-paid trip to Louder Than Life with hotel stay, $1,500 travel expense money, which to get you to Louisville, that's not that bad.
2: Yeah.
1: Yeah, right? I mean, gas is expensive, but it's not that bad. But you listen for the national keyword for the rest of the day, that could get you to win your way through Louder Than Life. So two ways to go to Louder Than Life from Z-Rock 103. You're welcome. You're welcome. All right. What are you ended with? What do you got?
3: Okay. So this story on the surface is it's a good story. A lady did something that is good. However, I feel like, okay, let me just give you the story and then let me tell you what my thoughts are.
1: Okay.
3: So it's the headline is Memphis woman's split second decision may have saved a child's life.
1: Okay.
3: A Memphis mother is being praised after her quick actions helped a lost little girl to safety, proving that sometimes all it takes is one caring person to make a world of difference. So basically, this lady had just dropped her own kids off at school and was heading to her grandmother's house when she saw a little girl walking in the middle of the street, right? So she pulled over and positioned her vehicle to shield the child from traffic. And, you know,
1: white ladies always trying to get in people's business.
3: It's a black lady.
1: Oh. Okay.
3: What? And it was a white kid. So how you like them apples?
1: White ladies always beating people's business. Oh, you're a 3-year-old. You can't be wandering around the street. Don't tell me how to live or raise my children.
3: Okay. So she found her walking in the middle of the street. She pulled over, positioned her vehicle to help shield the child from traffic before approaching her. The frightened 3-year-old girl immediately ran towards her and, you know, she figured out where, you know, the kid lived and blah, blah, blah, and took her back to the parents and all that stuff.
1: I feel like you're about to tell me your bad thoughts on this story.
3: Not bad thoughts.
1: I feel like you have some bad. I feel like you have. This is an uplifting story about a woman who stopped in traffic to save a 3-year-old girl who is walking around the street. Now, on the surface, that's a great story. There's nothing bad about this story. Here comes the but. What's the but, MJ?
3: Well, because
1: show me your butt.
3: Everyone is like talking about how this is a heartwarming story and, you know, da da da. The thing is that's what you're supposed to do. Anyone who saw a 3-year-old walking in the middle of the damn street's going to pull their car over and get that child.
1: Hey.
3: Like, what are my other options? I'm just going to drive on and let a child, like.
1: First off, you don't know that's a child. What if it's just a very small adult and you stop and it's very condescending? Like, hey, do you need some help crossing the street? I'm 38 years old. You know, you don't know. I don't want to offend nobody. Number two, as I always say, my name is Bennett and I'm not in it. I don't know what's going on. Maybe that kid's on its way to do something important.
3: No.
1: Maybe that kid's got a, you know, I don't know. I don't know what's going on that kid's. Maybe, you know, she's going to go buy her mom a pack of smokes or something. None of my business. None of my business. I see a 3-year-old wandering in traffic.
3: Like, of course you were going to stop.
1: You describe it as wandering. What if the kid described it as walking? You see what I'm saying? You say the kid's wandering. What if the kid's just going to a place? Like, this is how I get from A to B. I walk through this traffic. Maybe the kid's really good at it, too. You don't know. No, that's, it's a low bar.
3: That's what I guess that's what I'm saying. It's a very low bar.
1: It's a low bar to set as a human.
3: You know, and
1: to
3: like,
1: be like, listen, I'm going to be today's best person. How? I'm going to help a lost 3-year-old.
3: I'm going to prevent a child from being hit by a
1: car.
3: Here's the problem.
1: So, and they've tested this out. This is one of those weird men will not help.
3: A man, if they see a 3-year-old in the middle of a street, I understand there are certain situations where males feel like...
1: They do the experiments all the time where they'll take a kid, put him at a park, and he'll go up to a male, and, you know, I need some help. And it's like, I don't know what the hell you're talking about. You know, I don't know you. I don't...
3: Yeah.
1: Because no guy wants to be seen near a crying strange child.
3: But...
1: Because you're like, I don't know what that kid is.
3: I can't imagine anyone, male or female, driving past like, well, did you see that 3-year-old walking in the middle of the street?
1: Kids just in traffic all the time.
3: Right.
1: Get a job!
3: Like...
1: Get a job!
3: I don't know. I mean, I'm glad that the lady helped, obviously. But again, what were your other options?
1: keep your head down, keep driving.
3: You know?
1: Keep your feet on the ground, keep reaching for the stars. You know? Go to work. I'm late. I ain't got time for this. I ain't got time for this.
3: So,
1: again, my fear would be, what if it's not a child? What if it's just a very short adult?
3: I'm going to check.
1: How old are you
3: to
1: pick them up?
3: You
1: don't just pick them up and check. How old are you?
3: If you know a 3-year-old versus a little person, come on. It says the
1: Put me down. I'm 38 years old.
3: The lady has stayed in touch with the girl's family and has even been invited to attend the child's upcoming birthday party. And she's also been dubbed her unofficial godmother.
1: How did the kid get out?
3: So they don't really talk about that. Because that was my first thing, too.
1: How did a 3-year-old get out into the street and just wander around traffic?
3: Yeah, exactly.
1: What was mom and dad doing when that was going on?
3: It says, so the lady that found the child said that the child appeared healthy, loved, well cared for. She believes the situation was simply an accident and encouraged others to lead with compassion rather than criticism. It takes a village, Walls, that's the lady's name, she said. So I also extended my love to their baby and was able to be her guide because it takes a village. Again, ma'am, if you just drove by, you would, what?
1: Yeah. You didn't, no offense, but you didn't do a great thing. You just almost did a, you just avoided doing a bad thing.
3: Yeah.
1: I drove right by. I threw a couple quarters at that kid. I told him to get a job and I kept going.
3: This person on the text line said, our 3-year-old is autistic, and I'd hope to God someone would stop for him if he ran off.
1: That should be the baseline.
3: It really should be.
1: That should be the baseline. That shouldn't be the exception to the rule.
3: Right.
1: That should be the just

0: They will ask you to leave, and they will ask you to leave very quickly.
1: That's Twitch how he knows.
0: Don't ask me how I know.
1: Ask him how he knows.
0: Don't ask me how I know. All right? Don't ask me how I know. We'll see you tomorrow. We love you all. Have a great day. 954, and you know, alone, no hassle at the castle. 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
2: aren't so much bad as they are tragically stupid.
3: Man, weed is so bad for your brain. Like,
4: 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They could not. I envy people who haven't met you yet.
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1: aren't so much bad as they are tragically stupid.
2: Would you rather rub sunscreen on his back or sleep in the same bed with him?
3: That's
4: wasn't that long ago. I feel like you did share a bed with a man. We're not going to bring it up.
2: I think it was actually a bathtub. I think it was a bathtub.
4: I think that's where it ended.
2: Oh, yeah.
3: That's where it started.
4: So I don't think you're that uncomfortable.
2: Yeah.
3: Yes, if I black out drunk. 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
2: When fireball shots are involved, he doesn't care.
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1: aren't so much bad as they are tragically stupid.
2: If they've got a ghost outfit on, you can't see the bees underneath. Do you see what I'm saying? 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It's going to be a bee. I swear there's a bee under there. It's under the ghost outfit. That is stupid. Jesus Christ.
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4: We've got scattered showers and storms, mainly early Wednesday. A flood watch remains in effect through noon. Highs in the upper 80s, warm and muggy and quieter into the afternoon. Low 70s, mostly clear, warm and muggy overnight. Thursday, hot, steamy, but quiet. Highs around 90, the heat index in the mid-upper 90s. More scattered showers and storms start the weekend. I'm meteorologist Tom Ackerman with your LEX 18 Storm Tracker forecast on Z-Rock 103, the rock station.

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3: Don't forget, MJ was in fact the Shake and Bake girl from 1983 to 1987.
4: I hate.
3: And she still tours on that sometimes.
4: I do not.
3: She does some fan cons. You're being shy, and that's
4: fine.
3: You
4: are going to make people believe this.
3: She does some fan cons.
4: And then the real Shake and Bake girl is going to be like, who's this imposter?
3: Oh, I hope the real Shake and Bake girl comes and kicks your ass.
4: Why? I didn't
3: right
4: do
3: in
4: anything.
3: The streets.
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5: That scattered showers and storms mainly early Wednesday. A flood watch remains in effect through noon. Highs in the upper 80s, warm and muggy and quieter into the afternoon. Low 70s, mostly clear, warm and muggy overnight. Thursday, hot, steamy, but quiet. Highs around 90. The heat index in the mid to upper 90s. More scattered showers and storms start the weekend. I'm meteorologist Tom Ackerman with your LEX 18 Storm Tracker forecast on Z-Rock 103, the rock station.
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6: Got scattered showers and storms mainly early Wednesday. A flood watch remains in effect through noon. Highs in the upper 80s, warm and muggy and quieter into the afternoon. Low 70s, mostly clear, warm and muggy overnight. Thursday, hot, steamy, but quiet. Highs around 90. The heat index in the mid-upper 90s. More scattered showers and storms start the weekend. I'm meteorologist Tom Ackerman with your LEX 18 Storm Tracker forecast on Z-Rock 103, the rock station.
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3: 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Come on, you're not a little curious?
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3: 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Do it again.
4: I'm okay. Oh, I smell coffee. That burn. That was worse than lightning. That was worse than lightning. I forgot I had my coffee in my...
3: The most redneck... I gotta get that. 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That was worse than lightning.
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3: 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I don't got a frothing arm. That's not something you typically hear someone scream.
4: No, you know, like on the espresso machine. It's got a frothing arm.
3: I lost my frothing arm in the war.
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3: 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It's like the potatoes come in one pouch, the cheese comes another, the bacon comes another, and it's like, microwave for this and take out and stir some more. Are you even done? I don't know. Oh, God. These potatoes look weird. I paid $1.26 for this.
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1: That scattered showers and storms, mainly early Wednesday. A flood watch remains in effect through noon. Highs in the upper 80s, warm and muggy and quieter into the afternoon. Low 70s, mostly clear, warm and muggy overnight. Thursday, hot, steamy, but quiet. Highs around 90. The heat index in the mid upper 90s. More scattered showers and storms start the weekend. I'm meteorologist Tom Ackerman with your LEX 18 storm tracker forecast on Z Rock 103. 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
3: Oh, my God. Don't. You're going to hurt yourself.
2: I bribed myself. Yeah. You know? Yeah, it's a comfortable position.
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2: leg on a 4-foot counter and just lean my knee on it. You know? Nothing weird about that. Nothing. What? Eyes are up here, man.
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2: 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They could not. I envy people who haven't met you yet.
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1: aren't so much bad as they are tragically stupid.
2: Would you rather rub sunscreen on his back or sleep in the same bed with him?
3: Wasn't that long ago. I feel like you did share a bed with a man. We're not going to bring it up.
2: I think it was actually a bathtub. 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
3: I think that's where it ended.
2: Oh. Yeah.
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4: 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Yeah.
2: When fireball shots are involved, he doesn't care.
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2: hey, trap!
3: Yeah,
2: if you're a cop, you got to tell me.
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7: We've got scattered showers and storms, mainly early Wednesday. A flood watch remains in effect through noon. Highs in the upper 80s, warm and muggy and quieter into the afternoon. Low 70s, mostly clear, warm and muggy overnight. Thursday, hot, steamy, but quiet. Highs around 90, the heat index in the mid-upper 90s. More scattered showers and storms start the weekend. I'm meteorologist Tom Ackerman with your LEX 18 Storm Tracker forecast on Z-Rock 103. 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
1: A better life with Dr. Sanjay Gupta.
2: How often do you stop to wonder whether you should share something that's revealing, maybe even embarrassing, with a partner, a friend, or even your boss? In her new book called Revealing, The Underrated Power of Oversharing, behavioral scientist Leslie John says doing just that can help you deepen relationships that are vital to your life. We need people to trust us in order to get things like love, friendship, and career success. That's what she told us. When you make yourself vulnerable by revealing something sensitive, it does make other people trust you. In turn, when you ask someone to reveal something about themselves, showing that interest will generally lead someone to like you more. Why? Because people like to be asked about themselves, she says. It also signals that they are discriminating and choosy, but in a good way. I'm Dr. Sanjay Gupta, helping you live a better life.

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1: aren't so much bad as they are tragically stupid.
2: I bribed myself.
3: What?
2: Yeah, let me just put my leg on the counter.
3: Oh, my God. Don't. You're going to hurt yourself.
2: I bribed myself. Yeah. You know? Yeah, it's a comfortable position. I put
3: my
2: leg on a 4-foot counter and just lean my knee on it. You know? Nothing weird about that. Nothing. What? Eyes are up here, man.
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1: aren't so much bad as they are tragically stupid.
2: She over-massaged herself.
3: Yep.
2: That is the most Southside thing anyone's ever done.
3: Hey, hey.
2: You can't bring that up like it's a thing.
3: It's happened. It happens to people all the time. Pretty sure that there's a warning label on that says, like, many
4: Does
3: people
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1: aren't so much bad as they are tragically stupid.
3: Okay, and I'm going to put this in the fridge.
2: Take 20 minutes to figure out how to make eggs tomorrow. She's going to try, so we're going to have this stupid argument again tomorrow. Jeez. Tomorrow it's going to be like, well, why didn't they tell you not to drink the raw egg whites? They didn't tell you not to drink. It says nowhere on here, don't drink the raw egg whites. I drank them. Stay in school, kids.
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1: aren't so much bad as they are tragically stupid.
3: Face.
2: You tell me to
3: Monkey
2: my face
3: how bad Reese's Pieces are.
2: You come here, you say it right to my soft, soft lips, okay? You come here, you say it right to my succulent mouth.
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2: Do that thing where you put your hand on the back of my head and gently pull me closer to you. Make me think that we're going to kiss it and stop. You tell me by getting your body real close to mine so I can taste your breath in my nostrils. 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
6: We've got scattered showers and storms, mainly early Wednesday. A flood watch remains in effect through noon. Highs in the upper 80s, warm and muggy and quieter into the afternoon. Low 70s, mostly clear, warm and muggy overnight. Thursday, hot, steamy, but quiet. Highs around 90, the heat index in the mid-upper 90s. More scattered showers and storms start the weekend. I'm meteorologist Tom Ackerman with your LEX 18 Storm Tracker forecast on Z Rock 103, the rock station.
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3: Don't know. You saw them all through the 70s. Yeah.
5: Thanks, Obama.
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3: Brandon says hormones and fake food chemicals.
4: Yeah.
3: You think that's changed boobs?
4: Probably.
3: David said growth hormones ruin ski slope boobs. Seth, fact check.
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3: 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It was $1.12. It didn't even end in 99. You can tell it was messed up.
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4: 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It's like the potatoes come in one pouch, the cheese comes another, the bacon comes another, and it's like, microwave for this and take out and stir some more. Are you even done? I don't know. Oh, watch. Oh, God. These potatoes look weird. I paid $1.26 for this.
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3: 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You ever punch a horny bull? 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
1: We've got scattered showers and storms, mainly early Wednesday. A flood watch remains in effect through noon. Highs in the upper 80s, warm and muggy and quieter into the afternoon. Low 70s, mostly clear, warm and muggy overnight. Thursday, hot, steamy, but quiet. Highs around 90, the heat index in the mid-upper 90s. More scattered showers and storms start the weekend. I'm meteorologist Tom Ackerman with your LEX 18 Storm Tracker forecast on Z-Rock 103, the rock station.
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0: than life. 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
4: 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Are you kidding me? 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
4: 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You're going to hurt yourself.
2: 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You know? Yeah, it's just a comfortable position. I put my leg on a 4-foot counter and just lean my knee on it, you know? Nothing weird about that. Nothing. What? Eyes are up here, man.
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0: than life. 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
2: 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Here's traffic.
3: Right now, traffic is looking pretty good around town for the start of rush hour. The heaviest traffic is on inbound Leestown Road at Greendale Road. Watch for some increased traffic on the inner loop of Man of War Boulevard at Rio Dosa Drive. Things are also moving slowly on I-75 in the southbound lanes from the northern split all the way to the Paris Pike exit. For traffic, I'm Roger Meadows.
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2: 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A bull came up behind me. I guess he thought I was interested. Okay. 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That's the thing you go into therapy for. You ever punch a horny bull? I punched a horny bull!
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1: We've got scattered showers and storms, mainly early Wednesday. A flood watch remains in effect through noon. Highs in the upper 80s, warm and muggy and quieter into the afternoon. Low 70s, mostly clear, warm and muggy overnight. Thursday, hot, steamy, but quiet. Highs around 90. The heat index in the mid-upper 90s. More scattered showers and storms start the weekend. I'm meteorologist Tom Ackerman with your LEX 18 Storm Tracker forecast on Z-Rock 103. The Rock Station.
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4: Life can pass you by. It happens. You know, you just keep living and living and living. You know what it is? You got like 25, 30 years to absorb as much as you can. And then that's it. That's all you know. Because right around then, you get married. And it's over. Right? You have a couple of kids. You're sucked in the bubble. You don't have time to pay attention to what's going on in the world. You're just stuck with these kids. Eh? Don't be a serial killer. Don't touch that. You're just stuck in that. You have 3-4 kids. That is a 25-year sentence. Trying to get them all through college. Society just keeps going. You get the last one through college, you step back out of the bubble, just... You don't know what happened. You're not even paying attention. You go back to your old record collection. Right? Someone sticks a mic in your face, you're gonna get in trouble.
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3: Traffic's picking up on Virginia Avenue as you approach South Broadway. Things are also moving slowly on inbound Nicholasville Road at Reynolds Road, as well as on Alumni Drive as you approach Tate's Creek. For traffic, I'm Roger Meadows.
2: That's traffic on Z-Rock 103.
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3: 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A weird turn and I did it.
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4: 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Yeah. You know? Yeah, it's just a comfortable position. I put my leg on a 4-foot counter and just lean my knee on it. You know? Nothing weird about that. 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What? Eyes are up here, man.
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3: We got an injury collision to watch for. That's on Russell Cave Road at Northwind Road. Traffic's also picking up on East High Street at Clay Avenue. Also on West Main Street at Newtown Pike. Things are moving very slowly on inbound Georgetown Road from Sandersville Road all the way to New Circle. And crews have got the traffic signals back on Harrodsburg Road at Madrone Way. For traffic, I'm Roger Meadows.
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1: aren't so much bad as they are tragically stupid.
2: Don't forget, MJ was in fact the Shake and Bake girl from 1983 to 1987.
3: I hate.
2: And she still tours on that sometimes.
3: I know.
2: She does some fan cons. You're being shy, and that's
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2: fine.
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2: Oh, I hope the real Shake and Bake girl comes and kicks your ass.
3: Why? I didn't
2: right
3: do
2: in
3: anything.
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1: aren't so much bad as they are tragically stupid.
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2: ma'am,
3: it's perfection.
2: I think
3: just like my teeth.
2: I think she was hitting on you.
3: That's cool with me. She's cute. She's a doctor. Are you kidding me? Oh, sorry, Earl. Bye.
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1: aren't so much bad as they are tragically stupid.
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3: be.
2: Stop. You are suggesting.
3: I am.
2: Of all people.
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3: Okay.
2: Someone would say, I think it was the great Michael Jackson that said, sometimes you got to take a look at the skank in the mirror.
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1: aren't so much bad as they are tragically stupid.
3: Yeah, just rip it off Earl. I'm fine.
2: Exactly.
3: We start out okay.
2: Right. He's and then in the middle of the night, he's like an Eskimo just shivering.
3: Well, it's okay. He doesn't need that much blanket because I take up so much of the bed
2: that
3: he's pushed all the way to the edge.
2: Nothing in my life surprises me less than finding out you sleep like an a-hole. Like, I bet you starfish.
3: Oh, yeah.
2: I can tell you starfish that whole bed.
3: Oh, yeah.
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1: aren't so much bad as they are tragically stupid.
2: Monkey Boy let himself experience pure, beautiful joy at the thought of booping a dog's nose. And that was it. And that was gone. And I saw it leave.
4: Because I had a moment of amusement.
2: Right.
4: And then I realized MJ said it. And I was like, oh, I've made a mistake.
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1: aren't so much bad as they are tragically stupid.
2: I think if your doctor wants you on a drug, he is going to have to come to your house in the middle of the night and give it to you.
3: Yeah, we need to make it, or meet me in a parking lot.
2: Right. It has to be just a little shady.
3: Yeah.
2: Because if he just gives you a prescription and you go to Walmart and fill it, that's not.
3: I'm confused.
2: I don't understand how this works. This is a trap?
3: Wait,
2: trap?
3: Yeah.
2: If you're a cop, you got to tell me.
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5: We've got scattered showers and storms, mainly early Wednesday. A flood watch remains in effect through noon. Highs in the upper 80s, warm and muggy and quieter into the afternoon. Low 70s, mostly clear, warm and muggy overnight. Thursday, hot, steamy, but quiet. Highs around 90. The heat index in the mid to upper 90s. More scattered showers and storms start the weekend. I'm meteorologist Tom Ackerman with your LEX 18 Storm Tracker forecast on Z-Rock 103, the rock station.
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2: 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Here's traffic.
3: Crews are still working our injury collision on Russell Cave Road at North Wind Road. Watch for increased traffic on Winchester Road at Fortune Drive, on the outer loop of New Circle at Palumbo Drive. Things are also moving slowly on inbound Tate's Creek at New Circle. For traffic, I'm Roger Meadows.
2: That's traffic on Z-Rock 103.
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4: 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She's cute. She's a doctor. Are you kidding me? Oh, sorry, Earl. 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
3: 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Well, A, yes, that's brilliant. B, tell me your friend smokes weed without telling me your friend smokes weed.
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3: 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Last thing I'm going to tell you is that guy is not going to be buried with both feet.
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2: 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His hair is yet again on fire. A bear approached the pond and tried to steal the trout from his fishing pole.
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5: Here's your LEX 18 Storm Tracker forecast. For tonight, it's partly cloudy, it's warm, and it's humid. Overnight lows will be in the low 70s. The muggies in full swing tomorrow, mostly sunny, hot, and humid. High temperatures around 90. Heat index should get into the upper 90s by the end of the day. I'm Chief Meteorologist Bill Mack.
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3: Like, seriously, it's three. It's like the potatoes come in one pouch, the cheese comes another, the bacon comes another, and it's like, microwave for this and take out and stir some more. Are you even done? I don't know. Oh, watch. Oh, God. These potatoes look weird. I paid $1.26 for this.
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3: 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It says nowhere on here, don't drink the raw egg whites. 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Stay in school, kids.
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3: 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You're going to hurt yourself.
2: I robbed myself, yeah. You know? Yeah, it's a comfortable position. Like putting
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2: leg on a 4-foot counter and just lean my knee on it, you know? Nothing weird about that. Nothing. What? Eyes are up here, man.
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3: 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Is that not brilliant?
2: 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Well, A, yes, that's brilliant. B, tell me your friend smokes weed without telling me your friend smokes weed.
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2: 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Last thing I'm going to tell you is that guy is not going to be buried with both feet.
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3: 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Are you even done? I don't know. Oh, watch. Oh, God. These potatoes look weird. I paid $1.26 for this.
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1: 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Twitch and MJ in the morning
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3: If they've got a ghost outfit on, you can't see the bees underneath. Do you see what I'm saying? I explained this to you before. No, it's going to be a bee. I swear there's a bee under there. It's under the ghost outfit. That is stupid. Jesus Christ.
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10: 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I have many friends who threw up.
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4: 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Anytime something is in a grocery store for $1.12, just expect something to be wrong with it. 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It didn't even end in 99. You can tell it was messed up.
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3: No, this took what? A weird turn and did it.
4: 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Yeah, you did.
3: I did.
4: Yeah, you did it. That's right. It took a weird turn. It's all because of you. We are getting weird looks from across the hall, the AM station. Yeah.
3: They're just jealous of how hot we are.
1: Twitch and MJ in the morning and rock all day on Z-Rock 103. Hey, Alexa, what station should get back to the rock now?
11: That would be Z-Rock 103 if they get off their lazy asses.